Hey, no lie. I woke up today thinking it was Friday, and that automatically put me in a good mood. Then I realized it was only Thursday, but I still was in a good mood because it just was a great day for me. And I hope it was for you, too. If it's not, then that's my goal, is

trapping no dark skin country. 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

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Yeah. 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You know what I'm saying? 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

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High freak with the word in the hand.

0: 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It's your girlfriend's favorite, the one and only, the biggest in the city, at Ladies Love Lonnie, and welcome to the Thursday night, a.k.a. Friday Eve edition of L3 at Nights, the number one night show in the city because of you guys out there, man. Turn me up tonight because we about to have some fun. Shout out to everybody that's starting a Memorial Day weekend off already. That's a four-day weekend. I know you outside for show. And it's a lot of things to do this weekend that I'm going to let you know what's going down in the city, man. Make sure you tap in with me on social media platforms at Ladies Love Lonnie. I'm trying to follow everybody back. I'm trying to like everybody's pick. I'm just trying to tap in, man, because I ain't Hollywood. I'm outside for show. But if you need anything, you know how to reach me on social media platforms, or you can hit me up on the station's page at Power Columbus, which you need to be following. But it's a lot of events going down this week and next week, and a lot of other things, man. Shout out to everybody that's made it to Ohio Stadium last night for that Bruno Mars concert, even in the rain, in the traffic. Looked like y'all had a great time, man. I wish I was there, but it's all good. I ain't missing any upcoming concerts for sure. We in there together. But I'm here, and we about to get this night show started, baby.
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3: Okay, tomorrow's going to be a good one. Guest on the show, we got Nuck. And we got Rashad.
4: But you know what? You know what, Kyle? You know what, Kyle? I'm a little shy.
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3: 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We'll find out. Cortez Smith and Jason Weaver from The Shy.
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0: 21 Savage, as they had their first child together, and looks like it's a boy, but we're going to talk about that coming up in less than 10 minutes. But right here, it's Boss Man D-Lo. Get in with me.
1: Yeah. Brown.
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0: I'm gonna tell y'all right now, that song right there, Young Miami, Spin That, that might be song of the summer. Even the fellas is bopping to that in the clubs I seen this past weekend. It's Power 107.5, Columbus's number one station for hip hop and R&B, and home of the morning hustle. It's the king of the city at Ladies Love Lonnie. You listening to L3 at Nights on this Thursday night, man. One day away until we can start our 3-day Memorial Day weekend. And I don't care if it's raining this week or supposed to rain. We still gonna be grilling out. We still gonna be outside kicking it for show. But I know yesterday we talked about Lotto and 21 Savage. It was speculation that Lotto had her baby and it was by 21 Savage. That was all just speculation. Now we got the confirmation. Finally, 21 Savage and Lotto have put years of speculation to rest, officially confirming that they are in fact a couple and together, while the two previously linked romantically and they hinted at their relationship for years now, and it's been open for a long time now. However, after Lotto announced her pregnancy back in March, it became increasingly difficult for them to deny that the rumors were true. You know, fans on the internet, they the best investigators, and they did their job. And earlier this week, Lotto did confirm she gave birth to her first child with 21 Savage. In the pregnancy announcement and the birth of her and 21 Savage's child, both played a role in the rollout to her forthcoming album, Big Mama, which is set to arrive next Friday, May 29th. So fans, be on the lookout of that album, which she says is going to be her retirement album, which is going to be her last album she ever make, which I don't know. Lotto is still young, only 28 years of age. And you know, that money can do a lot. Speaking of money, she says she want $1 million for a show, if you want to get her out the house, because she want to kick it with her newborn baby, as she should. And that's how all moms is going to feel after having their first child. So hopefully we get one more tour before Lotto stays in the house and we don't see her again, man. But 21 Savage did post a photo of the baby on his Instagram, celebrating it with in his Arsenal gear. You know, 21 Savage, he loves soccer. And they did win yesterday, and he titled the caption, "We did it," with the baby having on an Arsenal onesie. It's dope. Go check it out. That's 21 Savage's fourth child. He got three other children, two other sons, and one other daughter. But that's their first together. Shout out to Lotto. Shout out to 21 Savage. It is confirmed.
1: Columbus Dad

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1: You already know it's going to be a great time for the little ones. 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And we bringing our princesses to the party, too. And we're going to have everything for you. 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We said it's royal. And speaking of royal, even a special princess juice bar. And a pair of tickets for the daddy-daughter day party is only $10.75. 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
1: Tell me why the f*** you fed if you criminal. 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

0: Calling all the girl dads in Columbus. 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
1: Shout out DJ Mr. King for that 9 o'clock takeover mix right here on Power 107.5, Columbus's number one station for hip-hop and R&B, and home of the morning hustle. It's the biggest in the city at Ladies Love Lonnie. You listening to the number one night show in the city, L3 at night on this good, good Friday Eve in the 614, man. Once again, shout out to DJ Mr. King playing that new Drake that we all want to hear and that we all love. And you need to come check us out June 6th, okay? We having the biggest daddy-daughter day party going down at the King's Arts Complex from 1 p.m. to 4 p.m. And yes, I'm going to be hosting, and DJ Mr. King is going to be on the ones and twos. So if you love his mixes, then you can hear them live. And if you're a girl dad out there, that's who we need to pull up and join us for the fun, man. Tickets is only $10.75. Very, very affordable. And we already sold 50-plus tickets. So why you ain't got your ticket left yet? Don't be last minute unless you get paid that last Friday. Then I understand. But you need to be getting your outfits ready, getting your plans ready, because it's going down, all right? Put in your calendar Saturday, June 6th, the first annual Daddy Daughter Day Party Princess Edition. And I'm just telling you now, my daughter is super excited. We cutting up in there. We dancing. We going to be singing. We going to be vibing. We get making TikToks, all of that, man. 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We in there.
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4: Okay, tomorrow's going to be a good one. Guest on the show, we got Nuck and we got Rashad.
5: But you know what? You know what, Kyle? You know what, Kyle? I'm a little shy.
4: Oh, my God.
5: I'm a little shy.
4: I don't know about that. We'll find out. Cortez Smith and Jason Weaver from The Shy.
5: That's what I was talking about.
4: Are
5: going to
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5: What are you
6: 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I'm going to find out what I'm
5: about. Oh, please.
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I just want to take this time to say thank you to all my loyal listeners out there, man. The ratings came back earlier this week, and we got the number one night show in the entire Columbus. That's major, and that's big, but I wouldn't be able to do it without you guys, so thank you. And it's only right I play this Chris Brown, Lil Wayne, and French Montana. Loyal!

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Power 107.5, Columbus's number one station for hip-hop and R&B, and home of the morning hustle. It's the GOAT at Ladies Love, Lonnie. Welcome back to L3 at Night on this Thursday night in the city, man. You know, last month, everybody was talking about that Michael Jackson biopic that made the second highest grossing film of the year globally and the fourth highest grossing biopic film in history, breaking records for the biggest global opening for any biopic to ever come out, man. We was all celebrating Michael Jackson. Still is. I can tell you, being in that movie theater when that movie was on was everything. People were singing, dancing. I haven't seen video of people passing out. That's how big and powerful Michael Jackson was. So, of course, when somebody is getting celebrated, it's always somebody that come rain on the parade. And this one is a company, and I'm talking about Netflix, man, because, you know, that 2003 trial of Michael Jackson is continuing to draw public attention, and a new Netflix docuseries is returning to the case from a different angle. Yep, Michael Jackson, The Verdict, arriving June 3rd, revisits the legal battle that once dominated global headlines and still fuels debate to this day. If you're interested in the trial, it has endured since Michael Jackson was acquitted on multiple child molestation charges, a verdict that did not end public discussion surrounding the accusations or the proceedings themselves. This case became even more scrutinized the years following his death in 2009. And from what I know, he was found not guilty on all of these charges, so why is people still bringing this up? And Netflix said the series is structured around firsthand accounts rather than a single narrative voice, drawing from individuals who are directly involved in or present during the proceedings. We're talking about jurors, eyewitnesses, media observers, accusers, and defense supporters all contribute their perspective intended to reconstruct the environment inside the courtroom. A key focus of the production is how the case was experienced publicly, despite the absence of cameras in the room. So I'm gonna tell you right now, I'm gonna watch it, but I ain't a fan of this. Like, come on now, can we celebrate Michael Jackson in a good way? Y'all, they still bringing up these charges, which, like I said, he was found not guilty on. But you know, when you on top like that, it's always somebody that's trying to bring you down. But Billie Jean is the number one song in the world right now, so we still bumping Mike Jackson no matter what. They're trying to paint a picture of him. Let him rest in peace.

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2: She ain't even all that. Like, ain't even like that. Ain't her mama white.

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Columbus is number one for hip-hop and R&B. And home of the

Yeah. Always been a little mathematician. Lately this cash I'm getting got me losing count of these bags. I've been moving too fast. Hard times don't last. Remember when cops are rats talking out my boy, you ain't with a

Columbus. It's the big boss, Rick Ross. Minx in Miami featuring my brothers, French Montana, Max B. This Maybach Music. Power.

0: That's Meek in Miami, Rick Ross, French Montana, and Max B. Can you believe Max B said he's the third best rapper out of New York behind Jay-Z and Biggie? Now, I might be too young, but I don't think Max B making noise like that or even did. It's Power 107.5, Columbus's number one station for hip-hop and R&B and home of the morning hustle. It's your girlfriend's favorite at Ladies Love Lonnie. Let's connect more on social media platforms right now at Ladies Love Lonnie. Like I said earlier, we getting ready for a Memorial Day weekend, a three-day weekend full of cookouts, family fun, and swimming. As you know, all the pools, well, most of the swimming pools, open up this Friday. I'm talking about Dodge Pool, Driving Park Pool, Glenwood Pool, Tuttle Pool, all opening at noon this Saturday, Sunday, and Monday, Memorial Day weekend. 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
3: Okay, tomorrow's going to be a good one. 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

0: Hey, yo, my dad just hit me up and said he need tickets to Summer 614 because he can't wait to go see Plies. That's one of his favorite artists, and that's one of the artists that helped him get through his 28-year-long bid. Can you believe that? So I got to make him meet Plies if I can, and y'all all got to be at Summer 614 with me and my dad. I got more details coming up. Right here's Kendrick Lamar and SZA with 30 for 30.
1: I used to think about immature things. 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Is this really your real phone number?

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Thorough as f- don't need your jazz. 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Zodiac sign, it must be a Gemini moon, cause we about to go half. 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

no yoga mat, chat. Should I dead up, get no strings attached, chat. 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

0: See Red and Key Glock hang with a bat. You know what? Right on Power 107.5, Columbus's number one station for hip hop and R&B, and home of the morning hustle. It's the city's favorite at ladies love Lonnie. Welcome back to L3 at night. Shout out to my third shift gang, everybody at work listening to me. I appreciate that so much, man. Y'all made my night show the number one night show in the city. I'm gonna forever be thankful for that. But shout out to the winner earlier that won them tickets to that summer 614 with DJ Nails on the midday kickback. Don't forget, every Thursday you can win tickets to that show, and next Thursday is the last chance for you to win, but you can tap in this weekend because it's going to be a summer 614 winning weekend. I'm going to have more details on that for you tomorrow, but get your tickets ASAP. It's going down next Saturday, May 30th at the Commons. Keisha Cole headlining, Plies, Yin Yang Twins, and more of our favorite throwback artists is coming to the city. If you need tickets, because I heard a lot of people was having a hard time finding tickets, they're everywhere, included on our website, mycolumbuspower.com. Get your tickets ASAP. It's going to be 3,000 plus people downtown having a good time. And I looked at the weather for next weekend. It looks amazing. So ladies, put on that sundress and get ready. Fellas, put on your flyest outfit in your closet and that smell good and come have a good time with the city. We in there.
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1: Like you out of control. 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
1: You see that? 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
4: 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Hold on, hold on. Since we confessing, I got one too for the remix.

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1: Well, you know this one goes. It's Robin Thicke, alongside Mr. Lover.

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0: I'm here to let you know that the Ultimate Daddy Daughter Day Party is going up at the King Arts Complex June 6th. That's a Saturday. 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
0: 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I was about to, but you convinced us. 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Even if I

0: 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Happy Friday, friend. You tapped in to the Midnight Vibe with your favorite baby babs. Big shout out to Lotto and 21 Savage. They finally confirmed via social media the birth of their newborn child. 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Get details. 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

0: 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Going down Saturday, June 6th from 1 to 4 p.m. at King's Arts Complex. 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
2: Oh man, not again. 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I love my community. 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

0: 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And I am Babs for me, your favorite baby. I'm back in a minute with more of your requests. More new music on the way. I got that Juvie and Meg Thee Stallion, BBB. What you trying to hear? 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
3: Okay, tomorrow's going to be a good one. 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
4: But you know what? 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
3: I don't know about that. We'll find out. Cortez find Smith out. And Jason Weaver from The Shy.
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10: Shake that like you out of control. That thing to your fingers. Bend it on down, put your face on the floor. That to your legs can't stand. 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

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Yeah, me like that. You know what I'm saying? 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
1: You see that? 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Mm-hmm. 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High freak with the wood in the hand.

Columbus. It's the big boss, Rick Ross. Minx in Miami, featuring my brothers, French Montana, Max B. This Maybach Music. Power.

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this motion I'm having. 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Bitch says he blood, you know how I ride. 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Yeah.

0: Calling all the girl dads in Columbus. Don't forget about our daddy-daughter day party.
1: 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The Princess Edition is going down June 6th at the King Arts Complex. 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

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I'm Mrs. One of One. 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He got me sprung.com. 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

0: 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And you know who on them ones and twos? So you know it's about to be lit. Let me tell you who on them ones and twos. My big brother DJ Mr. King. None other than, okay? Matter of fact, Lonnie and King, tell them people about it.
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0: He gonna be doing a lot this summer. That's your boy T.I. letting him know on Power 107.5, and I'm your favorite baby, Babs. T.I. actually gonna be one of the artists performing live on that One Voyage Cruise 26. 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
5: 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That to your legs can't stand. High freak with the word in the hand.

Yeah. 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You know. Yeah. Me like it. You know what I'm saying? Let's go.

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1: 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Thank you for your service.
0: 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All right.
1: Because I wasn't going to do it, y'all. As we needed somebody to do it.
0: You know what, DJ AK? Let's get to the mix, bro.

0: the homie DJ AK in the mix, baby.
1: Let's go.
0: Appreciate you, bro. Good looking out on that mix, man. You know what it is. It's Friday on the Morning Hustle Show. Let's keep it going. Time for Kyle's message of the day.
1: Am I?
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0: Kyle's message of the day today is remember why we remember.
1: You remember?
0: Remember the why. All right? It's Memorial Day weekend. Monday is actual Memorial Day. And Memorial Day is all about remembering and honoring military personnel who died in the service of this country, which is different from Veterans Day. Veterans Day, we honor the veterans that serve, but Memorial Day is about acknowledging those who gave their lives, man. And so many people have done it, and especially black people that have done it. You know what I mean? We face all kind of racism and discrimination, and you know what I mean? Some of us are still went out there and put their life on the line for this country, mm-hmm. So we got to make sure that we acknowledge those people as we go into this weekend. We're going to have a good time at the cookout. We're going to have a good time at the parties. We're going to have a good time at Birthday Bash on Sunday night in Atlanta.
1: Yes.
0: But also remember the why. Why is this weekend so special? Why is this going on? Why is it a thing? Okay? So as we do those fun things, remember what this is all about as well. Kyle's message of the day today is remember why we remember.
1: And I'm going to need people to remember that this is a holiday weekend, meaning that I'm trying to take it easy and there's no sunrise so beautiful that it's worth waking me up to see it. Okay? Don't do it. Don't do it to yourself. Not this weekend.
0: Oh, my God. All right. Birthday Bash in Atlanta is happening on Sunday night. Coming up, we're talking about the best and worst concerts you've ever seen.
1: I want to see Soulja Boy. That's who I'm excited to see.
0: That's on the way.
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1: Columbus, what's going on? It's Nails from the Midday Kickback. Let's check out that commute.
2: 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On 670 West before I-70, get an accident involving an overturned vehicle. The vehicle is completely on its side. The left lane has been reopened, but the two right lanes remain blocked, and it is stop and go from Grandview Avenue. If you are traveling 70 West side eastbound at 270, the construction has cleared. Also, we had an accident on 71 this morning, north side, southbound at East Broad. That is all clear. Right now, 71 is flowing freely. Taking a look at 315, you'll find construction shutting down. 315 between Powell and US 23. That'll go through late July. The detour, US 23 to 750 to 315 or reverse. 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
0: Alright, shout out to everybody that travels to Atlanta for Birthday Bash every year. 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
1: Yeah.
0: 30 years of putting on one of the best shows in the country each and every year.
1: We're flying out one of the hustlers.
0: Yeah, we are.
1: Somebody did win the opportunity. We will be in Atlanta for the sold out concert. It's a good lineup too.
0: It's gonna be a great lineup.
1: T.I.
0: You know what I mean? T.I., Waka Flocka.
1: Gucci Mane.
0: There's so many, man. Pastor
1: YK
0: Troy.
1: Niece.
0: This is going to be incredible, right?
1: Mm-hmm.
0: And it got us to thinking about incredible shows we've seen over the years, or some that may not have been as good as, let's say, a birthday bag.
1: Yeah,
0: you know?
1: Yeah.
0: You got any that comes into mind?
1: I was at the Summer Jam where 50 Cent was throwing the chairs at Bingham Smurf. So it was very interesting to watch because he was one of the biggest artists at the time. Winkster was like the biggest song.
0: Yeah.
1: And everybody was so excited. I believe this was like his first time headlining the concert. And we were so excited. And midway through, all you see is a chair come flying from the audience onto the stage towards 50. Apparently, he had this beef that was going on for quite some time. And the guys bought seats to the front and started throwing chairs at him. And instead of him stopping or getting security, he was throwing stuff back off the stage.
0: So this was the best show?
1: That's incredible. Will you ever see a moment like that? Like where the performer is literally fighting with his enemy in the front row. Like,
0: that was
1: one of the most epic shows I've ever been to in my entire life. I'm like, do I help 50 or do I record?
0: That is funny.
2: Oh, man, I'm going to have to go with the worst show. And I was so hurt. It was Lauryn Hill, man. Lauryn Hill. I don't know if it was during a time where she couldn't do her songs the regular way, but she was doing everything to the Latin beat.
0: Yeah.
2: You might
0: be the
2: lost one. I was like, yo.
1: That was when she was beefing with Waka.
2: I mean, I don't know what was happening. Then, one thing I don't like about Lauryn Hill, that like she have to have so much control of sound. So she's moving sound, pointing to the speaker.
1: Oh, she will stop that concert.
2: And I'm like, yo, Lauryn Hill, just sing.
0: Yeah, I remember that.
2: I actually left. I left and she wasn't even halfway done.
0: That era, and I do think it was because of the lawsuit. I do think because she couldn't perform her songs the way they were on the album.
2: Right, right.
0: But she still had to go on tour.
1: Yeah. I mean, but that's no excuse for her showing up 16 hours late.
0: Well, I'm going to redeem her right now because in this conversation, the best show I've ever seen was Lauryn Hill with the Fugees.
2: Oh, okay.
0: Let me tell you something. Let me set the scene.
2: That was a good era.
0: Now, you know, a lot of times we go to these shows that are in arenas, right? But sometimes the small venues make for better energy.
1: Right.
0: So the Fugees album, The Score, came out. You know, that went on to sell like 22 million. 2 months after the album was released, the Fugees is on my campus at Winston-Salem State University performing in the K.R. Williams Auditorium.
1: Wow.
0: It's only 1,500 seats in there.
1: That's fire.
0: So imagine the Fugees at the height of their career performing on campus in a small venue. The energy was insane.
2: I know it was.
1: Oh, I love that.
0: Insane.
1: All right,
0: bro.
1: I got to throw in my worst one, though. I have to, y'all.
0: Okay.
1: Kanye West, who he's also had some of my best shows because I have been to some good Kanye West shows. But I'll never forget the time I saw him at Madison Square Garden. He had that stupid mask on. That's when he first started wearing that stupid mask. He cut the music off. He was mad at something that happened, and he ranted for an hour straight.
0: Oh my God.
1: We stayed. Cause we thought All Fall Down was going to come at the end of that.
2: Need somebody.
1: And it never came.
2: Gonna bring somebody
1: it
2: out.
1: It was bad, y'all. Bad.
0: All right, what y'all got, hustlers? 866-HUSTLE-8, 866-487-8538. The best show you've ever seen in your life, or which was the show that made you want all your money back? Let's talk about it.
3: It's the morning hustle.
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1: All right, we're talking best shows you've ever been to, or worse if you want to go that route. 866-HUSTLE-8, 866-487-8538. We got Lou checking in from Miami. What you got?
2: My best concert was Rihanna's last tour. That was the best concert.
3: The Auntie.
4: That was a good tour.
5: About 20 years
2: ago. That was a good one. The worst one for me was anything with B2K and Bow Wow.
3: Okay, all right. We're going to talk to you later. Jesus.
1: Damn.
3: She cooked them.
1: Yeah, why was it so bad?
2: I will tell you if you invite me to that. I went there. It was a free ticket. I was pissed.
3: That's unfortunate, because when I was younger, I got to go to the actual Scream tour.
1: Yeah.
3: And I had a time. My seats was up in the front.
1: Yeah.
3: I worked for the label at the time, and they just had extra tickets last minute. And they was like, hey, intern girl, you want to go?
1: Right.
3: I was like, yes. I didn't never think I was going to be front row. I wish her experience was as good as mine.
1: Right, because you got free tickets and had the time of your life. She got free tickets and was still mad.
3: Yeah. Give me my money back. That's how I felt about wilding out.
1: All right, 866-487-8538. What you got for us?
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4: Money is the motive. That's what we got on the table for you. $1,000 text cash, C-A-S-H to 71007.
2: Yeah, I know what y'all going to say, but also one of the best shows in recent years was J. Cole, Forest Hills Drive Tour.
4: Okay.
2: Forest Hills Drive was crazy.
4: Wasn't that on HBO?
2: No, that was...
4: Which one was that?
2: What show was that? Maybe it was.
4: Yeah, that's what I thought.
2: The Homecoming, that whole HBO series?
4: Yeah, it was good.
2: Maybe, yeah.
4: That was good. You know who else? Recently, Cardi B actually did really well on her show. I'm not going to lie to you. I wasn't looking forward to going to the show because of what I saw online. But when I got there, I was like, this is good.
2: Fire, right?
4: And it looks like she's going on her second leg of the tour. So if you missed it, you're going to get to go see it yourself.
2: Go see her other leg.
4: Go see her other leg. It shakes, too. And it jiggles with the booty behind it.
5: Cardi B leg.
4: Y'all got to go. I think you'll really enjoy it.
2: All right, for sure. I bet, right? 866-487-8538. We're talking best concerts ever and the worst if you want to go that route. Daryl in the DMV, what you got?
6: 2010, the height of the stoner movement. It was a concert outside. It was Wiz, Big Chris, Big Sean, Currency, Mac Miller, Chevy Woods. It was just Stoner Festival. By the time Currency came outside, I came to see y'all. I
4: didn't see
6: Big Sean smoke. It was a time.
2: Good morning. Who is this? Where you calling from?
7: This is Samara. I'm calling from Atlanta.
2: I talk to us.
7: Real Atlanta.
4: Real Atlanta. Okay, now where Alton from?
5: All right, keep on.
2: What you got for us?
5: You laughing
2: today?
5: Too hard.
7: My show that I just feel like, even though Netflix give you the whole series, I feel like it should have been broke up week by week. But it's this show on Netflix called Nemesis.
4: Okay.
7: Oh, my God.
4: That's your show?
7: That's where it ended.
2: Worst show you ever saw,
7: yes,
2: huh?
7: Yes, it's a limited series.
4: Okay.
2: Gotcha.
4: All right. So, and it's called what?
7: Nemesis.
4: Oh, Nemesis.
5: It was a Nemesis.
2: Say Nemesis.
7: Yes.
4: It just came out, right?
7: Yes. Oh, my God.
5: I can't let this go on.
4: Yes, you can.
5: We were talking about music concerts, and you come here talking about shows.
2: TV shows, right.
4: TV shows. We talking about concert shows.
5: They were going to let you go by with it. I ain't let you do it, because you came on here talking about you from a real Atlanta, and you talking about the wrong topic now.
4: Shut up,
2: Alton. All right, thank you, man.
4: Miss any good concerts lately?
2: I'm about the real Atlanta. You're talking about the wrong topic.
4: I'm not doing this morning. I'm not.
2: Hilarious,
4: but you know what? Nemesis,
2: man,
4: ain't bad. And we actually had some of the people on the show.
2: If she
4: listened every day, she would know that.
2: Go to YouTube and watch the interview.
4: Yeah,
2: it's
4: a really good interview.
5: Nemesis.
2: If you didn't get
5: Nemesis
2: through on the phone lines, you know what to do, man. Hit us up
4: that on
2: the Morning Hustle app.
8: Feel the vibe
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0: 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All right, hustlers, you know it's Mental Health Awareness Month, and we're going to do our part to make sure everybody is taken care of. So we got our guy, friend of the show, Dr. Tart, to give us a Mental Health Minute. Doc, let's get to it.
1: Welcome to another edition of Heart to Heart with Dr. Tart. Did you know that you find what you're looking for? Have you ever gone on a date convinced it wasn't going to work or thought about dating in a negative way? Hey, there's pee in the dating pool. These women are not loyal. Listen, that's not discernment. It's actually something called confirmation bias, and it's messing up your love life. See, when we've been hurt enough times, our brain stops looking for love and starts looking for evidence of danger. You walk into every dating app looking for the red flags and calling it wisdom. Here's what I want you to do instead. I want you to see reality instead of your pain driving your love life. Ask yourself three questions. What am I expecting from this person? Is this them or someone who hurt me before? And am I willing to give this person a clean slate? Then after the date, write down what actually happened. That way you can make sure reality and not pain is driving your love life. You like this? Follow me on Instagram at Dr. Tart. That's at DrTart.
0: There it is. We got you all month long for Mental Health Awareness. Appreciate you, Dr. Tart. Yo, I know what else might help your mood. How about some money? Hustle. In the morning. Theodore, what's happening?
2: Hey, what's going on?
0: They say you're trying to win $1,000, bro.
2: Yes, I am. All
0: right. You've probably been hearing that your whole life.
3: Alvin, Simon, Theodore.
0: When we come back, Theodore's going to try his luck at $1,000 on the cash grab.
2: All right.
4: Feel the vibe
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19: Columbus, what's going on? It's Nails from the Midday Kickback. Let's check out that commute.
20: Good morning. 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In Columbus area traffic this hour, still watching the accident on 670 West before I-70. An overturned vehicle continues to block the two right lanes there, and drivers are stop and go from Grandview. In Magnetic Springs, we have a road closure because of a residential structure fire. Mink Street is now closed between 37 and Brown. And there's an accident on 33 westbound east of Refugee Road. Because of that crash, motorists our stop and go from 270 the east outer belt. If you are traveling 670 west at 315, there's now a disabled vehicle over to the right shoulder. Serious crashes happen every day on Columbus streets. Redesign roads, slower speeds, zero traffic deaths. This is Vision Zero. Columbus.gov/Vision Zero. I'm Indira Rogers, Power 107.5.
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five and a half and boys, tis off the hook. 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
3: Top of that $1,000 cash grab, representing the city of brotherly love.
4: It's do.
3: We got Theodore on the line this morning, man.
4: Theodore was the big one, right? Yeah, he was the chubby one.
5: The tall one.
3: What part of the city you in, bro?
6: Yeah, Southwest.
3: All right, so let's do it for Southwest Philly on the cash grab
4: let's
3: today.
4: Do it for Bridget.
3: Let me run down the rules for you, bro. You got 60 seconds to answer 10 questions. For every correct answer, you get $10. Get all 10 right, you win $1,000. If you don't know an answer, you can say pass. We'll come back to it as long as we have time. And make sure the answer you give is the one that you want, because we have to go with your first answer. Our judges, Big Med, don't play about that.
4: Nope.
6: All right.
3: That being said, we want to hook you up. L'Oreal's got a free answer for you.
4: And that answer is going to be the Atlantic.
6: Okay.
3: All right, you got that?
5: Yeah, we got to stop this. We already gave too much money out this week.
4: Shut your ass up. Yo, you can tell him to get out.
5: Let's
3: all right.
5: Go.
3: Are you ready to go, bro? I got 60 seconds on the clock.
4: Teddy.
6: I'm ready.
3: All right, clock begins in 3, 2, 1. Here we go. What is 12 times 4?
6: Oh, no. Pass.
5: What did he say?
3: Spell the word welcome.
6: 48.
3: Okay. Spell the word welcome.
6: W-E-L-C-O-M-E.
3: How many days are in a standard year? 350, 365, or 400?
6: 365.
3: In the hit series Power, what is the street name of James St. Patrick?
6: James St. Patrick. Host.
3: Which ocean borders the east coast of the United States?
6: Atlantic.
3: Which of these is a primary color? Purple, green, or red?
6: Red. Mm.
3: Solve this equation. 30 plus 30 minus 10.
5: You don't get this one wrong.
6: 30 plus 30. 50.
3: How many stripes are there on the American flag?
5: It should be time by now.
6: I would say 7.
3: Yeah. What's the largest mammal in the world? Is it an African elephant, blue whale, or a giraffe?
6: African whale.
3: Time.
5: Yeah, good job.
3: African whale. You don't put two things together, bro. Right.
5: African whale is crazy.
4: He didn't put two answers together.
5: Did we get that right? No.
4: How
6: did
4: he get that right?
6: I didn't get it.
3: It's okay. I mean,
5: the African whale?
3: They got whales in Africa.
4: There's no such thing as an African whale.
5: Y'all don't really get that?
6: I was just trying.
5: That's crazy.
4: Listen, I'm going to let you have it only because I always fight for people. All right, so we will give you African whale because the answer. Okay, we'll get to that in a
5: African
4: second.
5: Will.
4: You got majority of them right. I actually was gonna give you the answer that you got wrong, but I know you didn't know the other one anyway. Did you know that Atlantic question without me giving it to you?
6: No.
4: Nah. Okay, I didn't think so.
3: You didn't know the Atlantic Ocean. You from Philly, bro?
4: What'd that mean?
3: He's on the East Coast.
4: But you're supposed to know the oceans around
5: there's
4: here.
5: There's only one ocean on the East.
3: You know how many people from Philly go to Atlantic City?
4: What ocean
3: City?
4: Is in Miami?
3: The Atlantic Ocean in one side and the Gulf of Mexico
4: it's
3: on the other.
4: It's the whole way down? See, I didn't know. Listen, I ain't know either, okay? All right? You laughing, but I know for a fact you ain't know.
5: No.
4: I know for a fact.
5: No,
4: okay,
5: right.
4: I bet my bottom dollar.
5: No. It's on the whole way down.
3: The whole way down?
5: Yes.
4: But Alton, did you know that? No. And Alton didn't know that.
3: Oh, my God. All right. Let's watch this man Theodore
4: again. It don't matter.
3: Theodore.
4: Damn it. Okay.
3: Theodore, sorry.
4: Now, I'll tell you one thing. I ain't know the oceans, but I knew how many stripes was on the American flag, okay? My boy Theo did not. We're going to help you out. There's 13 stripes for the 13 colonies, 50 stars for the 50 states, okay? So you'll never forget it. Now, I've never seen an African whale before. But the largest mammal in the world is a whale. It's a blue whale. Mm-hmm. Sometimes, if you squint your eyes, he could be African. So we're going to give you that, okay? So you got 1, 2,
5: What did he say for number one the first time?
4: He said 48.
3: I think he said pass and then came back and said.
4: Yeah, he had said it before we went to the next question. Okay. 1, 2, 3, 4, 5, 6, $70 is how much you got today.
2: All right, good job.
4: Oh, no. Oh, wow. Okay. $80 is how much you got today because we gave you the whale.
5: Yeah, they gave you that one.
6: All right.
3: There you go, huh?
4: That ain't bad, bro.
6: It's better than nothing.
3: Now, let's keep it real. Who was in there helping you, though? Because I heard you talking to somebody now.
4: You owe him at least $50. Huh?
6: My wife's been here trying to help me.
3: You owe
4: her all the money.
3: That's
4: then.
3: Right. Give her 40, bro. All right, look, congratulations to y'all both. Y'all got $80 today on a $1,000 cash grab. For anybody else listening right now, hey, text the word cash. You could be up next on that $1,000 cash grab. It's the morning.

0: 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All right, Morning Hustle in the building. The lowdown's up next.
1: Now, this housewife said you can't raise a man, but it seems like she could watch a man have sex with another woman. We'll talk about that. Plus, Jeff Bezos, I'm picking up what he's putting down. Let's see if you agree with his theory coming up next in the lowdown.
0: All right, we're 10 minutes away. 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
3: 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There's a disabled vehicle on 670 West at 315 and on 670 West before I-70. An overturned vehicle continues to block the two right lanes. Because of that, it's stop and go from Grandview. In Lethopolis, there's an accident on County Road 39, Columbus Street and County Highway 6 and Walnut Street. Use caution there. Had a crash on 33 westbound east of Refugee. That now is all clear. 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

0: L'Oreal has the lowdown.
1: Yeah, you got the
2: lowdown. On the morning hustle.
3: Men love to share their man, don't they?
4: Hey, yo, men hey, love to share their man.
3: Stop, repeat.
4: Yes, Kyle. No. Absolutely.
3: Women love to share their man.
4: No,
3: that was
4: men
3: crazy.
4: Men love to share their man is just fine.
3: That's wild.
4: Okay. Well, it looks like this man is not playing with this other man, okay?
3: Bart Simpson, dope.
4: Yeah. That's also Homer, so you just are. You're not hitting out the park today. I'm about to be on myself. I can't even get this. Okay. Let's get Kyle some coffee.
3: Yo!
4: Let's get Kyle a little bit of coffee.
3: Oh, man.
4: And we're going to be talking about some of his favorite people. So if you think he got stumped there, wait till you hear this. Looks like J. Cole is getting called out yet again. Kyle, what you going to do? Go get the guns. But how are you going to pick sides? Because he's being called out by J.I.D. Now, apparently on social media, J.I.D. made it very clear that he is beyond upset about the fact that he did not win a BET award this year. Mm-hmm. So he straight out said, I hate BET on social media. And then when a fan reiterated to him a J. Cole line that was pretty supportive from 99 Bill Freestyle, where he basically said J.I.D. should be charting platinum, right? Remember that line?
3: Yep.
4: Well, it looks like J.I.D. responded and said, I've been overly platinum. That bar was ass.
3: Yeah, I don't know. He had a typo or something.
4: No, doesn't sound like a typo to me.
3: I don't
4: now
3: know why he would say that.
4: We did have a conversation with J.I.D. of a few months back, and he did make it very clear how proud he was of his project.
3: Mm-hmm.
4: He has said in different interviews that a BET award would be a milestone for him, so a goal, something that he was looking forward to. So obviously, he's beyond mad. Now let's talk about Jeff Bezos. He didn't forget to pay his taxes, apparently, and feels as though taxes that he pays, he doesn't even understand why he's paying them, because it doesn't even really help the country, according to him.
5: People say that I don't pay taxes. It's not true. I pay billions of dollars in taxes. People want me to pay more billions.
6: Right.
5: Then let's have that debate. But don't pretend that that's going to solve the problem. You could double the taxes I pay, and it's not going to help that teacher in Queens. I promise you.
4: Okay, so I get what he's saying on this, and that's because all the systems that are set up are not set up for the people that are not doing well, especially in our community.
3: Right,
4: you know what I mean? I did say he said something I agree with. This is it.
5: So people talk about, you know, making the tax system more progressive. How about we start by having the nurse in Queens not pay taxes? Why
6: at
5: is
6: all.
5: Somebody at all? That's $1,000 a month that could help with rent or groceries or anything.
4: Which is crazy because it's like you have to pay to work. You have to pay to spend your money.
3: Yeah.
4: You have to pay to live in your own home.
3: Yeah.
4: So that does not make sense. Why are you taxing someone that's barely able to survive and live in this economy?
3: Mm-hmm.
4: Why are you taxing them so much money but giving the tax break to the billionaires?
3: Yes, he should probably pay more, but him by himself is not going to do it.
4: Last but not least, K. Michelle. She went on Club Shay Shay, and it couldn't be me, child, because some women are just a little more lenient when it comes to their relationships than I am. Would you be okay with this?
7: You mean to tell me you can watch your man?
8: I have several times. Maybe it's weird, but I kind of like it. Girl, if you're going to tell me my husband was out with you and he paid your light bill, then we probably have a problem.
4: So she's okay with watching her husband have sex with other women?
7: Okay with that.
3: We told y'all a long time ago, man, the polyamorous lifestyle is going to be the one that's more normalized over time.
4: That's not really poly. That's a voyeur, right?
3: Yeah,
4: because she's not involving herself in the relationship.
3: She might get herself involved after she watches.
4: She said watches. She didn't say she joined.
3: But always the preview.
4: What she did say is don't spend our money on the... I'm with her on that one, though.
9: Yeah, I'm going to let you get the... But don't
4: neither.
3: Yeah.
4: They also calls her out and asks, would she do a versus? And she seemed to, people are insinuating that she's challenging Tamar Braxton, which I was like, do you think that's a good matchup?
3: Maybe.
9: I mean, you know, it'd be a short versus, but I think it'd be dope.
4: So who your money on?
9: Shoot, the DJ.
4: All right, now. You ain't have to be that
1: DJ
4: shady.
1: Gonna have
4: I'm sorry,
1: I'm
4: y'all. That's
1: the
4: lowdown.
1: The DJ going to have way
4: you
1: more hits.
4: You going K-Michelle?
3: Yeah.
4: I'm going to go K-Michelle. I'm L'Oreal. That's the lowdown. You can follow me at Star and L'Oreal. L-O-R-E-L or Morning Hustle Show.
3: All right, God A, please. Coming up next, Alton Walker's in the building with a guest today.
1: Yeah. Got my homie, Special K, comedian extraordinaire, man. He got this new book. Because y'all men are getting out of line. We're going to discuss these man laws when we come back.
3: That's on the way.
0: Feel the vibe with the Morning Hustle.

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1: 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Simona Hustle, L'Oreal, Kyle Santillan, Alton Walker. And Alton's coming up next with what? God Ain't Pleased.
2: Yes, sir. So this God Ain't Pleased, man, I got a special guest coming in because these men are doing some strange things for extra people. What do you say?
3: Strange for a little bit of change?
2: Yeah, they doing some strange things for an extra change.
3: Why are you adding things? You doing something strange for a little bit of change?
2: I've been trying to say it right. Okay, whatever. Y'all know what y'all doing out there.
3: I
2: got Special K in the building going to tell y'all about some of these man rules that y'all are disobeying.
4: Yeah, it's Man Laws, and the name of the book is Man Laws, The Unquestionable Rules for Real Men by Real Men.
2: We're okay. Going to talk about it when we get back, because God ain't pleased.
3: That's well, why is Alton joining the conversation if he's a real man?
5: Feel the vibe.
6: With the morning hustle.
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4: You're starting your day with the morning hustle on Power
5: 107.5. Let's go.
6: Mm-hmm.

Yeah. You see that? Shake that. You know what I'm saying? You know. Yeah, me like that. You know what I'm saying? Let's go.

0: This is a holy moment.
1: Well, Alton Walker.
2: It's about that time for Alton Walker to let us know why
3: God ain't pleased.
4: Yes, listen, some of you men out here are living with no rules, no standards, no guidance, and apparently no home training. And God ain't pleased.
1: Right.
4: So I had to bring one of my favorite comedians in the building, Special K. What up, baby?
1: Yeah.
5: Come on now.
6: What's up?
4: He has a book called...
1: One of my favorite, too. Not you.
4: Not me. He has a book called Man Laws, The Unquestionable Rules for Real Men by Real Men.
1: Okay.
5: That's right.
4: What made you write this book first before we get into it?
5: Because we got a whole generation of men right now that's out there that don't understand man law. Man law is any act or any statement that you make that makes another man or other men in the situation feel uncomfortable, awkward, or disrespected. These laws start at age 14 and go on until you die.
1: Wow.
4: Until you die,
5: that's 14
4: cool.
5: until
4: wow.
5: you
4: yeah.
5: die.
4: Okay.
5: You have to respect these rules. Society in balance.
1: 14's a little young.
5: No. 14 is the age.
2: 13 is, I think 13 is a good age.
5: Well, at 13, you still clinging to mommy a little bit.
1: Okay.
5: You still may or may not go to the barbershop by yourself.
1: I can see
5: at
1: that.
5: 14, that's when things start to sprout. That's when you start to feel yourself. That's when you start to smell yourself.
1: Okay.
5: Yeah. And that's when you start to have to understand man law.
2: Okay.
5: At 14.
4: Let's get into it. Let's see if he's telling the truth on some of these laws. Y'all ready?
2: Yeah.
4: A man should never tell another man, it's crazy you called because I was just thinking about you.
5: Yeah.
2: Absolutely.
5: Because why you thinking about me? I don't need to know.
1: What?
5: What you mean you was thinking about me? Like, that makes me feel uncomfortable.
4: I can't tell you I was thinking about you,
5: no,
4: Special K.
5: I don't want to know you was thinking about me. Keep that to yourself.
1: But that's your friend.
4: What if I was thinking about you?
5: Don't think about me, bro.
4: Don't think about me.
5: There's a million other things to think about. Don't be just randomly thinking about me.
2: Can it be an exception if it's a father or a son?
5: Of course, there could be an exception,
2: okay,
5: but
2: all right.
5: If it's just two dudes, I don't want the first thing out your mouth to be, oh, man, I was just thinking about you. Because now my mind is wondering, like, what was you thinking about?
1: So they can think about you, but don't tell you.
5: Don't tell me you were thinking about me.
1: Okay, all right, that's crazy.
5: That's too much.
1: That's outrageous.
2: I understand it.
4: A man should never lay on the bed or across the bed naked.
1: Oh.
5: Not on your stomach. Not on your stomach.
1: Wow.
5: Now, you can lay on your... Now, if you get out of the shower, you like the air dry,
1: yeah,
5: you know what I'm saying? Lay on your back like a man. Now, if you got a woman with you... Lay on your back like a man.
2: Yeah.
5: You can't be laying on your stomach, bro, because then you liable to fold your legs up and bend them. And if you're laying on the bed on your stomach with your knees bent...
1: That does look a little crazy. Yeah.
5: Bro.
4: You can't hug another man to the point that the zippers contact.
1: Oh, wow. That is too close. I'm going to agree with that one.
5: Every man hug got to be from the side, or it got to be like,
2: why are you not turned
5: come
2: to
5: on,
2: the
5: bro.
2: Side?
5: Yeah, like,
4: put an elbow in.
5: Why are we hugging to the point where our zippers is touching, bro? What's going on?
4: All right, last one, man. When getting off the phone with another man, you should never end the call with, bye-bye.
5: Mm-mm.
1: Bye-bye. Yeah.
5: Nah, I'm going to holler. I'm going to hit you back. Peace out. Something, but don't say bye-bye. Don't say bye-bye when
4: what
5: you
4: about one bye?
5: Oh, man. You just don't say bye-bye.
4: So I can get by with just
5: Let me throw another one on there. You can never cry when you're being arrested. If a man is being arrested, you cannot cry. Because unless you're being tased or unless you're really drunk.
1: Yeah.
5: Because you're about to make the cop feel real awkward.
1: Oh, no.
5: Why are you crying, bro?
2: Yeah. This is an amazing book. I think it should be read by everyone.
5: You got to get the book because you got to understand man law. You got to respect man law at all times so that you're never a man law violator because it makes other dudes not want to be around you.
2: Can I ask a question?
5: Yes.
2: Okay, scenario.
5: Okay.
2: You walk into a bathroom as a man. There's three open urinals.
5: Right.
2: Nobody using any of them. As a man, which one do you not pick?
5: You don't pick the one in the middle.
2: Exactly.
5: You don't pick the one in the middle.
1: Why is that? Tell me why.
5: If another man walks in, you don't want him to have to position himself right next to you. You want to be able to have one in between.
2: Space in the middle.
5: And you don't speak. And you don't speak to another man.
1: I have a question.
5: You don't speak to another man when you're
4: so confused right now.
1: So what if two men walk in the bathroom?
5: If they walk in together, then they automatically know to leave one in between.
1: But it's three stalls.
2: Right.
1: Okay, so you already in there. You chose.
5: Yeah, you choose. The, you
1: either
5: choose
1: way,
5: the
1: you're gonna be next to.
4: Well, no, you got to wait.
2: You're forced to be. But
4: now, you go to the one in the inside stall.
5: Yeah, yeah. Or you go to the inside stall.
2: That's a good point. That's a good point.
4: Can't be three of y'all.
1: So it gotta be a gap in between.
5: It's gotta be a gap in between.
4: Hell yeah, it's gotta be. Man, shout out to Special K.
5: Don't speak to me.
4: Special K.
5: Okay.
1: I don't get it.
5: Man Law.
4: Make sure you get this book, man.
5: Get the book on Amazon. Yeah. Man Law. Put in Man Law Special K. The book will come up. Go to my website, kdcomedy.com. Get
1: ladies,
5: the book.
1: This
4: and,
1: is
4: and, God, and I have to say one last thing. Bye-bye.
0: We are The Morning Hustle.

0: right, hustlers, you know it's Mental Health Awareness Month, and we're going to do our part to make sure everybody is taken care of. So we got our guy, friend of the show, Dr. Tart, to give us a Mental Health Minute. Doc, let's get to it.
1: Welcome to another edition of Heart to Heart with Dr. Tart. Did you know that you can actually believe yourself well? Doctors have given patients something called sugar pills, and they believed it was powerful medication, and they experience reductions in pain, anxiety, and depression. Their brains produced real biological endorphins, which makes us feel good. Their bodies actually healed, not because of the pill, but because of the belief. The opposite is also true. When we feed ourselves negative thoughts that things will not work, our bodies feel worse. So here's the tip. When you wake up in the morning, talk to yourself positively. Say, I'm someone who handles hard things well. I am making more money. I am worthy. You do these things, your brain is going to listen. Hey, you like this tip? Simply follow me on YouTube. Just put in Dr. Tart. That's D-R-T-A-R-T-T. God bless.
0: There it is. We got you all month long for Mental Health Awareness. Appreciate you, Dr. Tart. Yo, I know what else might help you mood. How about some money? The cash grab's coming up next. Erica, what's good with you?
2: Hey, nothing too much.
0: I just said you're trying to win $1,000 today.
2: Yeah.
0: I like the energy.
3: We ain't giving no more money out.
4: You don't know. Yes, we are.
0: She could win it.
4: Exactly. He sound like a hater already. You barely been on the phone.
0: All right, I'll tell you what. When we come back, Erica, you're up next. We're going to see how well you do with the cash grab, all right?
2: Okay, yes.
0: Cash grab on the way.
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1: Columbus, what's going on? It's Nails from the Midday Kickback. Let's check out that commute.
2: 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In Columbus area traffic on 670 West at 33, an accident continues to block the two left lanes. Motorists are stop and go from 33. And we've picked up a problem on the East Outer Belt, 270 South after Easton Way, got a crash on the shoulder. On the East Outer Belt, south at 33, there's construction work causing a shift in traffic there. And along I-70 East side, westbound, as you travel between the Fairfield-Franklin County line and 270, it is slow there. Westbound is also a slow drive between Alum Creek Drive and Miller Avenue. Wish you could save on home insurance? With Allstate, you could easily save and get quality protection. 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You're in good hands with Allstate. I'm Indira Rogers with traffic for Power 107.5.
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I be in my section, he be in his. 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
1: 60 seconds.
3: Time for that $1,000 cash grab. We got Erica on the line representing.
4: Yeah.
3: This morning. What's up, Erica?
5: Hey.
3: Okay, you be hearing people play all the time when you're listening.
4: What'd you say?
5: Don't be a hater.
6: Oh, let's go. Uh-oh. I love it. She's going to win.
4: We need losers around here, so I need you to be encouraged.
6: What, stop hating.
3: What makes you say that to Elton as soon as you get on the line?
5: Because he's a hater.
6: He is. All his life, he had to hate.
3: All right, I'll tell you what. Let's get to it, Erica. Here's the rules. You got 60 seconds to answer 10 questions. For every correct answer, we'll give you $10. Get all 10 right, you'll win $1,000. If you don't know an answer, you can say pass. We'll come back to it as long as we have time. And make sure the answer you give is the one that you want, because we have to go with your first answer. And our judges, Big Man, don't play about that, okay?
5: Okay.
4: They said these questions are supposed to be easy, but I don't.
6: These questions is easy.
4: There's right. One that I know for a fact you're going to get wrong.
6: I think you got it.
3: We're going to try to hook you up, though, man. We got a free answer for you, L'Oreal. What you got?
6: And that answer is going to be kitten.
3: Yes.
4: Yeah, you're going to. Yeah, this is.
5: Kitten?
6: Kitten.
5: Kitten, okay.
6: Yep, kitten.
4: Yep, I know which one you're going to get wrong.
6: Alton, shut your ass up.
3: All right, Erica, are you ready,
6: baby? Tired of it.
5: Let's go.
3: All right, I got 60 seconds on the clock. When you're ready, say, I'm ready, Kyle.
6: Todd.
4: I'm ready, Kyle.
6: Okay, there's two. Is there two of y'all? Because, Elton, why are you talking?
3: I know, I was confused.
6: Yeah.
3: I'm sorry, Erica. Do that one more time. When you're ready to go, please say, I'm ready, Kyle.
5: I'm ready, Kyle.
3: What happened again? This is crazy.
6: Which one's Erica?
3: All right, here we go. The clock begins in 3, 2, 1. Here we go. What is 20 times 3?
5: 60.
3: Spell the word friend.
5: F-R-I-E-N-D.
3: How many hours are in a full day? 12, 24, or 60?
5: 24.
3: Which legendary singer is known as the Queen of Soul and sang the hit song Respect?
5: Aretha Franklin.
4: Ah!
3: What's the capital city of the United States?
5: Washington, D.C.
4: Dang it.
3: How many cents are in a standard U.S. dollar? 50, 100, or 200?
5: 100.
3: What is 100 divided by 2?
4: What kind of question is
5: that? 50.
3: What gas do humans need to breathe in to survive?
5: H2O.
3: Which one of these animals...
4: There we go, Erica.
3: Which one of these animals is a reptile?
4: That's right, Erica.
6: Shut up!
4: Oh, man.
3: Which one of these animals is a reptile,
6: I'm
3: Erica?
6: Tired.
3: Is it a frog, a snake, or a dog?
5: A snake. Get that out there.
3: What do you call a
6: baby... I couldn't hear her. Oh,
3: she got it. What do you call a baby cat?
5: Oh, my gosh.
3: Huh?
5: A kitten.
3: Kitten, all right. Yeah. I don't know what happened to your phone. We can't hear you. You got to get off speaker.
6: Gone now.
3: Come back to the phone.
4: It's on the H2O.
3: H2O is crazy.
5: Oh, my God.
6: Erica.
3: Oh, man, Erica.
6: She's trying to be fancy and be cute. Oh, you should have just said it regular.
5: Oh, my God.
6: Erica,
5: oh, my
6: now
5: God.
6: You know you wrong.
5: I know it was oxygen.
6: First of all, I didn't hear none of her other answers because Elton.
3: H2O is wild.
5: Right. You messed me up.
6: It was Elton. He literally was preying on your downfall.
5: Oh,
6: you had this in the bag.
5: I know it was oxygen once I said it.
6: This was a, he's laughing and it's not funny because you just made her lose $1,000.
5: Oh, my God.
4: Damn, Erica.
6: Erica, if he didn't distract you with all his noise and... everything.
3: Erica.
5: Elton, I got somebody fixing my ceiling right now.
6: You see? And she could have used that money.
4: You the one that tried to be all sophisticated with it and just say
5: that. I want my $910.
6: Yeah.
3: Erica, when you said H2O, did you immediately regret that?
5: Yes.
6: Once he started screaming. Damn, let me tell you something. I hope you got an older cousin to come beat Elton up or something because he deserves it. Come get his ass. I'll give you his address. Okay, so you got one wrong because you said she got the other ones right, right? So the...
5: It was so easy. Oh, my God.
6: Wait, I get it.
3: Damn, Erica.
6: All right, I'm back. What gas do humans need to breathe in to survive? The answer was oxygen.
5: Mm.
6: H2O is water. Yes. And that's the formula.
3: That's called drowning.
6: If you inhale that, you're dead.
3: I don't recommend that.
6: Now, you would have gotten $1,000. You ended up with
3: $90.
6: Which isn't bad because you did really well. But damn, I know you hate Alton to the day you die.
5: Alton, I knew that answer too.
6: I know you did.
4: I was quiet.
3: I'm going to stick up for Alton. I'm going to stick up for him. I don't think you could blame him on this.
6: It was him.
4: Come on now.
6: He was over there like, every time she answered anything. 20, he was doing all of that for no reason. I hate him.
3: Erica, before we let you go, is there anything last thing you would like to say?
6: Hate him.
5: I'd like to say shout out to all the smart people in D.C. I don't know if I get the answer right. You know, Alton, don't be a hater, and that's it.
6: That's it. All right. That's it. He owe you money, sister.
3: Congratulations on your $90, okay?
5: Thank you.
6: The devil is here in the studio.
3: Hold on the line. For everybody else right now, if you want to get down and try your luck, you know what to do. Text the word cash to 71007. You could be up next on a $1,000 cash grab.
0: It's the morning hustle.
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0: 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Morning Hustle in the building. And the lowdown's coming up next.
1: That's right. And it looks like it's time to say goodbye to many, many things that we loved. We'll talk about that. Plus, somebody that flaunts a lot of money owes a lot of money, okay? Mm. And I'll tell you the unique situation of exactly why. Coming up next in the lowdown.
0: Stick around. That's happening in 10 minutes. Don't move.
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1: Columbus, what's going on? 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
2: 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Major delays on 670 West at 33. An accident from earlier continues to block the two left lanes. You've got another accident in the backup. Westbound is stop and go from 315. On the south outer belt, 270 West, east of US 23 south side, there's now an accident there that is blocking your left lane. On the east outer belt also, 270 south after Easton Way, we've got a crash on the shoulder. On the east outer belt, southbound 270 at 33, construction work will cause a shift in the traffic there. You think a ticket for not wearing your seatbelt is the worst that could happen until you crash? Click it or ticket, paid for by the National Highway Traffic Safety Administration. I'm Indira Rogers with your latest update of traffic for Power.
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0: Yeah, you got that low down.
1: Hey. On the Morning Hustle.
2: Sometimes the fight moves from the ring to the courtroom, don't it?
3: Ding, ding, ding.
2: There you go.
4: The real man. The real man.
3: Well, it looks like what's going on for real is that the Eagles linebacker by the name of Nolan Smith got his ass locked up, okay? He was going 130 miles per hour. And that's fast as a mug, okay? So I also chose to talk about this because this is a holiday weekend. Make sure y'all being safe out there. No drinking and driving. Get an Uber ride with a friend.
2: And also go Birds.
3: Yeah, he was going 135 miles per hour.
4: Okay. It's the right time. Bird.
3: Yeah, well,
2: it's always the right time.
3: Speaking of going, it looks like Sherry Shepherd. She's done after four seasons of the Sherry Shepherd Show. She is saying goodbye.
5: I don't take it lightly because for 1 hour every day, I really felt like everybody here and at home was my family. Now, what am I gonna do with all this time I have on my hands? I've been so busy, I haven't had time to focus on the important things, like stalking Lenny Kravitz.
3: She's crazy. Yeah, I know that it has to feel some type of way, but let's be honest. This is coming from Wendy Williams' show. It wasn't just they needed somebody to replace it. Mm-hmm. So I think that it's time for her to build up her own situation because it was always compared to the Wendy Williams show. I'm always going to compare it to the Wendy Williams show. And the Wendy Williams show went 14 years. Ooh. And that was one of my favorite shows. Mm-hmm. And Sherry, I love Sherry. But for some reason, this show didn't really hit for me. But that's me. Mm-hmm. So maybe if
2: I thought she was doing well.
3: It's not that she's not doing well. You were sitting in, and then you ended up turning it into your show. So I feel like if she makes something that's hers, modeled how she wants it to be, not just all she did was fill in and change the chair. She has to do something that's connected to her and not constantly compared to Wendy Williams, because that's all that was being done to me. So anyway, I do want to see Wendy Williams, but I miss Wendy Williams. But she looks to be doing well on the streets, but Stephen Colbert will be on the streets. She has been out on these streets.
4: Okay, because that next.
3: She's in Miami.
4: It didn't sound right, though. She was like, she looks to be doing well on the streets. I'm like, wait a minute.
3: I know, out on these streets.
4: Okay, all
3: right. Stephen Colbert, he's also going to be out on these streets because he is out of the late night show game after 11 years. Well, we know that his situation with Donald Trump, they're saying that was mainly the cause of him parting from the network, from CBS. So Ryan Reynolds, Paul McCartney, Jimmy Kimmel, Jimmy Fallon, they all showed up for him and showed out. And obviously, he's probably going to do something else. You have all these ways that you can stream platform. Yeah. He'll get it.
4: Don Lemon did it.
2: Individually, right? But if you look at it, though, like, those Trump supporters have been buying up the networks. I believe the guy that's in charge of CBS is a huge Trump supporter, so.
3: Yeah, but I believe that's exactly the reason why he's not on there anymore, right? And then he also said he was going to sue him. But Byron Allen is supposed to be taking over that late night slot. So I don't know what that Trump relationship is going to do about him. Mm-hmm. Does he have a Trump relationship? I never thought about that.
4: I don't know. We got to do some deep diving, but I doubt it.
2: I don't think
3: he would admit it, even if he does.
4: He's
3: thinking about putting Comics Unleashed with Byron Allen and Funny You Should Ask instead of that late night slot right there. I don't know what Funny You Should Ask is, but funny this should happen. Floyd Mayweather has a baby. He didn't know, I guess. But he knew. He didn't care. So he was in a relationship with a woman for 8 years. She told him she was pregnant in 2021. He was like, by who? She's like, you, we've been together for 8 years. Right. He's like, no, we haven't.
2: Yeah.
3: Get out of here. Got rid of her. She had the baby anyway. He ignored her. She sent him court orders, tried to get a DNA test done, all kind of things. And now a judge just said, all right, they ended up finding out that is his child, a four-year-old baby girl. And now he has to pay $1 million and back child support.
2: Ooh.
3: 4 years old, $1 million. What is it? She's only supposed to get, well, not only, $32,000 a month is what her child
4: is. Hey, and you had to go back on the only. I'm like, the only $32,000.
2: Damn.
3: I mean, he played, though. Oh, like, imagine being with somebody for 8 years, thinking y'all in love, And then you get pregnant and they just ghost you.
2: I mean, were they really together or he was just smashing for 8 years?
3: I mean, Floyd Mayweather has many girls, but...
2: Yeah. Wasn't she a dancer at his club, you said?
3: I mean, he was having sex with her with no protection for at least a good amount of time, right?
2: Well, you know the name of his club, Girl Collection. One of the collections.
3: He done collected a baby girl, a 4-year-old one. I'm L'Oreal, that's the lowdown. You can follow me at Starn L'Oreal, L-O-R-E-L, or Morning Hustle Show. And now Yaya's son has somebody to play with.
2: Oh, my goodness. All right, stick around. Later on tonight, the new season premiere of The Chi will air, and we got some of the stars of the show joining us today. Cortez Smith and Jason Weaver will be with us in just a few. Stick around.
0: Feel the vibe
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0: 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Hey, yo, what's good? It's the Morning Hustle. L'Oreal, Kyle Santillan, Alton Walker in the building. And our brother is back getting ready for a brand new season of The Shine. Man, he's no stranger with us up here, man. Cortez Smith is in.
1: Yo, what's the word?
2: Hey. How y'all feeling?
0: Chi-Town is here.
1: Yeah, what's going on? What up, y'all?
0: What's going on with you, bro?
1: I'm blessed, man. I'm just living in this dream, man. Yeah. Everything I manifested is coming to light. So
3: you still the villain. Don't come in here with your dimple.
1: Definitely is positive first before we get into the thick of it.
3: You're trying to come in here and be our friend. Yeah.
1: I'm just being brotherly love. You know what I mean?
3: Nope, I don't like how you treat Bakari.
0: Last and final season of The Shy, man. A lot of people are waiting and anticipating about what y'all about to put on this TV screen, bro.
1: Man, what I can say is it's going to be a lot of redemption stories. Man. It's going to be a lot of turnaround 180s, not 360s, maybe for me, but it's going to be a lot of redemption stories. Everybody going to be able to find peace in whatever they're searching for. And legacy, you know what I mean? We starting new families. You got Keisha and Emmett. They got their new baby. You got Tiff with her new son. And, got me and my son and all that.
3: You in there, too. You talking about they family. You try to break up that.
1: It is a Black Brady Bunch. But Lynn said it's a Black Brady Bunch. It definitely is a Black Brady Bunch going on between us. But I'm so excited for y'all to see it, man.
3: Can't wait. But man, I will tell you, I am not looking forward to the war that is ahead of us.
1: It's brewing.
3: It is brewing.
1: Who would take the mob?
3: You took over. Well, you took over right now.
1: Sure, yeah.
3: You knocked off Duda, who we hated the most. So,
1: right,
3: but now you take the crown
1: of
3: being the villain, Okanda. What I mean? People love you, and we love to see the soft side of you. But I'm sure there's still people coming up to you on the street not happy about some of the things you did on the show.
4: Why you do that to Rob?
1: That's all I know. But I look at him more as like an anti-hero. You know what I mean? He done some heroic things, but he got to get his hands dirty. So, you know, you can't. You gotta praise him and then understand where you're coming from.
3: So I think the big question for this season, without giving away too many spoilers, is two. How many people are going to die and how many people are dying at your hands?
1: Well, you know it's a
3: shot.
1: Because
3: you done killed a lot of people.
1: They call me the street sweeper, man. You already know.
0: Yeah, right.
1: Whoever get out of line, hello.
3: Yeah.
1: Whoever get out of line, man, they definitely got to meet their maker.
3: Mm-hmm. Are we going to see a lot of death? We've been seeing a lot of death.
1: No, I wouldn't say redemption, man. It's going to be a lot of love in this, man.
3: A
1: lot of love, a lot of love. Yeah. You know what I mean? We're going to end it on a good note.
0: Make sure y'all check out the last and final season.
3: You didn't like that?
1: Tonight, y'all get y'all tickets on my page, Instagram. Instagram is on my link.
3: The fake ones or the real ones?
1: No, the real ones. Okay. You can RSVP at Go Say Hello Tonight.
3: We're going to be watching the premiere. Yeah.
0: That's right.
3: All together, right?
1: For sure, yeah.
3: Okay,
1: we're going to watch the premiere first, and then after that, we're going to party, man.
3: You can lick his face.
0: All right.
1: No, you're going to get locked up. I'm going to have security. Hey, I'm going to have security with me every day.
0: Cortez Smith, More Than Hustle Show. We appreciate you, bro.
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0: It's L'Oreal, Kyle Santillan, Alton Walker, the Morning Hustle Show.
1: Yeah, we got some money, y'all. All you got to do is text cash, C-A-S-H to 71007.
0: All right, so we just had Cortez Smith, a.k.a. Nuck, in the building. Yeah. We're going to keep it going. We're going to keep talking about The Chi airing tonight. And coming up next to join us in the studio, Jason Weaver, a.k.a. Rashad, is going to be joining us, all right?
1: Yes.
0: Don't move, man. Jason Weaver's up next.
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5: 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Let's check out that commute.
6: 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On the roads this hour as you make the trip across town, still watching the accident. On the south outer belt, 270 westbound east of 23 south side, it continues to block the left lane. On I-70 east side, westbound at 310, there's an accident that's on the right shoulder. And westbound on I-70 west side and eastbound between Hilliard Rome and 142, you've got lane closures for ongoing construction. 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
0: It's the Morning Hustle.
2: Yeah. Hey, yo, it's the Morning Hustle Show. L'Oreal, Kyle Santillan, Alton Walker here. And today we got a guest. Man, this brother is still young and already a legend at the same damn time.
3: That's right.
2: You know what I mean? We've been watching him do his thing since he was a kid, from TV shows to movies to animated films to songs to the stage. Yo, we're very excited, man. Jason Weaver is here today.
4: Yeah.
5: So happy to be here.
2: Yeah, we're happy to have you, bro.
5: Thank y'all for the warm welcome. I appreciate it.
2: Absolutely. There's so much to talk about.
5: Yes.
2: But we know that we'll just start with the fact that tonight, the new season of The Chi premieres.
5: That's right.
2: You know what I'm saying?
5: That's
2: going down.
5: That's right.
2: And the show's been such a success. And being that you are a Southsider from Chicago, your contributions to the show have been very well received. How's it feel for you just being a part of your hometown?
5: It's an amazing feeling, you know, because as you know, with us coming from Chicago, we're very, very proud, especially Southsiders. And for so long, our story hasn't been able to be told in an accurate and honest way. Kudos to Lena, you know, a hometown hero.
2: Mm-hmm.
5: She really stood 10 toes down to make sure that we told a story that we as Chicagoans and we as Black people as a whole could be proud of.
2: For sure, for sure.
3: You know what I think is dope, though? We are sad that this is the final season because we love this show so much. But what I didn't realize is that you were actually a part of it from the beginning.
5: Yeah.
3: The pilot, you actually had input in the story from the beginning. Is that true?
5: Well, I didn't necessarily have any input in the story initially. I was cast in the original pilot as a character, Ronnie. And Ronnie, at that time, was written a lot younger and a lot grittier.
3: Okay.
5: It wasn't the Ronnie that we've seen
2: with the voice.
5: Two totally different voices.
2: Yeah.
5: Exactly. Yeah. Very conflicted,
2: right.
5: Dealing with more stuff like internally versus the way he was originally written, which was more just out and aggressive. And I guess ultimately that's what the network kind of saw in a couple of the characters in the show and felt like they either needed to be toned down or repositioned. And so, you know, unfortunately, when it went from pilot to series, I wasn't able to go along, especially with a couple other people that had been casted. And I didn't take it personal. You know, I was a little disappointed at first, but to Lena's credit, she called me that evening and she was like, look, brother, I know this is disappointing, it's disheartening, but you know this business. But just know that when I get this show up on its feet and have it built and constructed the way it's supposed to be, I'm going to circle back around and come get you.
2: We appreciate your time. We do look forward to you revisiting us when a lot of these things pop off.
5: Yes.
2: But thank you for today. Congratulations on everything you got going on. The Chi, season 8.
3: The Chi!
5: Tonight!
3: Oh, wait, I'm sorry. One more question. Do you feel like Alicia really loved you, or was she utilizing you?
5: No, Alicia definitely loved Chi.
3: And Chi
5: definitely loved Alicia. Man, shout out to Lynn Whitfield.
2: Yeah,
5: what an honor it was to work with you, Lynn.
3: Incredible.
5: Legendary talent. But no, I mean, y'all will check it out tonight.
2: Yep.
3: Why y'all let her die? You were supposed to make sure she was good.
5: I mean, man, stuff happens. You never know what happens in the
2: shy. Rage came back.
5: I mean, you know, it's a whole bunch of unexpected twists and turns, but I think everybody will be pleasantly surprised and happy to see how it all kind of rounds out and closes out. It may not be the traditional happy ending that everybody looks for in a story, but I think it will offer something for everybody to be able to walk away from the show feeling that the characters are right where they need to be.
2: How'd you find out she died?
5: The table read. That's how we
3: all heard. Yeah, she didn't know she was getting.
5: We find out on the table reads. We'll do a table read of an episode every week, and you will know if you still going on with the show.
3: But does anybody like say no? Like, in the middle of it?
5: No, what happens, it gets quiet. Like, we'll be on the table read, and it'll be like, yeah, and then such and such gets shot, and they die, and everybody just looks at the camera like,
1: we finish
5: reading the script, and then Lena, she's so cold with it. She'll be like, okay, thanks, guys. I'll see you guys later on.
1: That ain't right. They need to get y'all a heads.
5: Here's what we do, and this has been a tradition, and Curtis, shout out to Curtis Cook. He started it. When it happens, and when we find out, we gather together for dinner and we celebrate and we toast that actor and we talk about their role.
3: Is that a repass?
5: It's a repass. So no, it all works out. The Chi has been just a blessing. I'm so happy to be a part of it, and I'm so happy for all of you all. Yes. Thank you all so much.
3: Yeah, they're like, we got this bill because this your last check for this show. Yeah.
2: Season 8 tonight. Season 8. Jason Weaver, we appreciate you, brother. Thank you so much. Wanna Hustle Show. Y'all know what it is.
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1: 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L'Oreal, Kyle Santillan, Alton Walker, and Low Shows is coming up next.
2: That's right, and there is a documentary on Netflix that is causing a lot of debate. 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I'm talking about huge. And Netflix won't leave our boy Michael Jackson alone. We about to talk all about it coming up in Low Shows.
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2: Time to find out what to watch this Memorial Day weekend.
3: And some of these things are not even out yet, but I had to let y'all know what was going on because I am at a loss for words, okay? These is the shows you need to know according to Who Me Low. And Netflix, I'm usually behind them, 10 toes down, but they've been disappointing me lately with a few things. The Kevin Hart roast, okay? We had some controversies with that, but now there's going to be another big controversy because they have Michael Jackson, The Verdict docuseries, a three-part docuseries that is going to be basically breaking down the whole investigation of the child molestation accusation.
4: Police right now searching Michael Jackson's Neverland Ranch.
5: He lured young boys to Neverland.
6: It was our opinion that they began to come up with these allegations to get a payday.
5: What has to be proven is beyond a reasonable doubt.
7: Please keep an open mind and let me have my day in court.
8: First of all, they're wrong for that hoo-hoo.
3: That was dope. I like that part. That was the only part I kind of like.
8: No, they wrong for that.
2: I just know they better be showing how this man was innocent.
3: I mean, that's the whole point. It does eventually get to the not guilty verdict. Yeah. I just don't like how it's even rolled out, portrayed. This man was found not guilty, meaning he did not do it.
2: Right.
3: But still, they decide to ride off the coattail of the success of Michael.
2: Right.
3: So, of course, they were going to try to get their lick off on this. June 3rd is when it comes out. Now, let's move forward because this girl definitely did not do the right thing. The crash on Netflix.
8: Oh, yeah.
3: Oh, my God. I stayed up and watched this thing. Was a mess. Mackenzie Shriller. It's just a Shriller.
8: Y'all wrong for that Netflix. Y'all didn't have to hold it. They didn't have to hold it that long. That's all I'm saying.
3: Okay, this is not funny though. This is not funny because this was a 17-year-old girl that murdered two men, including her boyfriend. He was 20 at the time. His friend was 19, sitting in the back seat. She decided to drive headfirst into a building at 100 miles per hour and claims it was all a mistake and she just didn't remember anything. So they did this interview with her, which nobody had done any kind of interviews. This is the first sit down.
2: Right.
3: And check this out.
9: There's not a moment that doesn't pass where I don't think about them, or it's still like a void of losing them in.
3: Girl.
8: Yeah.
3: If you really watch this documentary, your stomach will be turning at hearing her talk like this, because then you hear her quickly switch into this.
10: Is there any last word that you'd like to say?
9: Did I touch on that? I don't want to force anything and just say too much or sound crazy. There was no intent whatsoever there.
8: This girl here.
3: That was her talking to her lawyer, thinking they was gonna cut that out.
8: They kept
3: in between,
8: it right in there.
3: And they kept it right. Was that? Did I cover it? I ain't say the part about where I really was trying to kill everybody, right? No.
8: Yeah.
3: Okay. Thanks. 15 consecutive term. She got 15 for each. She swears that she doesn't know what happened. You got to see this story. Apparently there's another one on Hulu called Mean Girls that breaks it down as well. But what they are saying is that this little boy was trying to leave her and she wasn't having it. But she also was in a car. So then you have to look at it like, would she be trying to kill herself? You got to watch it. Okay. Another thing that we will be watching, I'm excited about this. Apple TV is like one of my favorite networks of all. They have some of the best shows, period. And now Courtney Kemp is welcome to the family with a multi-year deal after the success of Nemesis, which is still number one on Netflix right now. If you haven't checked it out, Nemesis is what they called it.
2: Our hustler said Nemesis.
3: But it's Nemesis, right? So she's number one on Netflix right now. Still check that out if you have not. And she also has Power Book 3 coming, the final season. They finally announced when it's going to drop, June 12th. The trailer came out, and here's the thing. In the trailer, we do realize that Kanan shot Rock, and him and her, Rock and Kanan, they're going to be beefing all year, all season.
2: God.
3: But here's the thing, final season.
2: Yeah, this no is one more. Of the best ones in the Power
3: This is
2: universe,
3: the best one. But they're sure. all done. Think yeah. about it. So yeah. I wonder what the next play is. Is it going to be this Apple situation?
2: Maybe.
3: Will she take 50 with her? I'm not really sure, but I hope she doesn't water down her brand. Don't forget The Chi comes on tonight.
2: Yeah.
3: If you're going to the movie theaters, Is God Is with Vivica Fox, Sterling K. Brown, Erica Alexander. I'm hearing that this movie is definitely a must-see.
2: Uh-huh.
3: You got to go check it out. It's about a situation happened with a family, and the mother sends the two daughters to go kill somebody.
2: Yikes.
3: This nice. Is something that you want to check out. You
2: yeah,
3: hear me?
2: Yeah.
3: I love boosters in theaters as well. And those are the shows you need to know according to Who Me Low. You can follow me at Starring L'Oreal, L-O-R-E-L, or Morning Hustle Show.
2: All right, stick around. Our Hustle of the Week is on the way. Y'all know what it is. Morning Hustle.
11: Feel the vibe.
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12: Clap that thing. Let it clap. Let it clap. Ride this view while you sit on my
11: Let's go.
12: You see that? Shake that. Like you out of control. Mm-hmm. That thing to your f***ing Bend it on down, put your face on the floor. That to your legs can't stand. High freak, put the word in the hand.

Yeah. We see that. Shake that. You know what I'm saying? You know. Yeah. Me like that. You know what I'm saying? Let's go.

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0: All right, our hustler of the week, Sway the Pro. 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But she's about her business as well. All right, we're going to talk to her all about that when we come right back.
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3: I'm a hustler. It's the Hustler of the Week.
5: Hey, yo, it's the morning hustle. L'Oreal, Kyle Santillan, Alton Walker in the building. And you know we got guests. Our guest today, man, got so many titles. Master Barber. Okay, I'm looking at the list now. Business Strategist. Okay.
6: Yes.
5: Salon Suite Educator.
6: I know that's right.
5: All right, and founder of Encore Salon Suites. We got Sway the Pro, a.k.a. Patrice McKinney.
6: Yeah. Yeah.
5: What's happening with you?
7: What's going on?
5: How you feeling?
7: I'm good. I can't complain.
5: And you looking like everything I just read is manifesting.
6: I see the Chanelly.
5: Yeah,
6: okay, sir. We clocking you.
5: That's what's up, man. Obviously, you're successful with your business, so congratulations with all of
7: that. Thank you. I appreciate that.
5: Yeah, for sure. What do you? I know that you started out as a barber, and then you transitioned into like doing more than just that. What sparked that transition?
7: Well, I always wanted to be an owner of some sort, so I played basketball, and I was like, man, I'm going to go to the league. But back then, they weren't really paying anything at all. So I said, okay, well, then I'll actually own a team. And I said, I'll actually try to get into the salon industry. So I really always liked going into the barbershop. Like, I used to like the smell of it and just the freedom that they had. And my mother and my sister, they also came up in the industry. So I moved to Atlanta, just moved my entire family to Atlanta.
5: From where?
7: From Lansing, Michigan.
5: Okay.
7: So I have an identical twin. I had two sets of twins, sisters.
6: That is so crazy.
7: My mom actually was pregnant with three sets of twins.
6: Wow.
7: So moved us all here, and just to pursue more, you know, there's more opportunity out here. And so I originally was going to open a barbershop until I saw the salon suite model, which is basically when you take a commercial space, you break it into small rooms, and you sit out to different hairstylists and barbers. And I said, okay, this looks more hands-off and is more lucrative. And so I transitioned to, you know, being a master barber to actually owning a salon suite. Owning a barbershop and then owning a salon suite.
5: Yeah, that's dope.
6: How many years did you get into the salon suites? Because for me, when I first started realizing them, which I know they've been around way before that.
7: Right.
6: But I started realizing them more during the pandemic because people felt like, I guess it was safer to just have you and that one person in the space. Yeah. But were you doing this way before that?
7: Maybe like... during the pandemic, we opened our third location. So, like, 2 years before the pandemic.
6: Yeah.
7: We already started.
6: So, that did help a little bit, the pandemic.
7: It did a little bit.
6: Yeah.
7: It did, yes, because we were already social distanced. So, we didn't have to create any extra barriers or anything like that during the pandemic. So, we were able to stay open longer than a traditional salon or barbershop.
6: Right. So, there's some people that are like, okay, I want to rent out a suite, right? But maybe, say they want to move to a different state like you did.
7: Okay.
6: And they don't have the clientele. Do you have any advice you would give them? Is it easy to just start your own stuff?
7: Yes, I would say get the clientele first. I honestly don't even lease to people unless they have established clientele. I think that's really important because in the salon suite, you're responsible for your own market.
5: Mm-hmm.
7: The owner doesn't have to help you at all. You're truly your own boss. So I recommend that you start in a traditional salon or barbershop, build your clientele, and then transition to it.
5: How do you know they're not lying about their clientele? Like, how do they prove it to you?
7: Well, I like to look at their social media. I feel like if I look at your social media, if you have a booking link, I

0: be able to tell if you have some type of body tell. If I go on your page and it's not one picture of a hairstyle, then okay,
1: yeah,
0: that's a red flag there. But
1: both of my barbers, I got, you know, one guy I go to in Atlanta and one guy I go to in Chicago. They've been doing the salon suites probably since 2016 that I remember. I've been going to them.
0: Okay.
1: Yeah, so like it's definitely a concept that I like it because although sometimes a barbershop can be fun.
0: Yeah, it can.
1: Sometimes I'm not walking in there, bro, what number am I? Oh, you behind number three. Like, no, like, give me an appointment. Let me come in, get my hair cut, and get the hell up out of here.
0: For sure.
1: You know what I mean? So I think
2: a lot
1: of people.
2: That was the fun part when you meet people inside of the salon.
1: It can
2: right?
1: be unless you got stuff to do.
0: I need to get in to get out. Barber, they work off appointments.
1: Exactly.
3: See, I don't like barbers that work off appointment. Because y'all, this new $100, $300 haircuts is out of
2: line.
1: That's outrageous. That's outrageous.
3: I'm getting a hairline. For $500.
2: Well, some people are outing because I have been seeing, I see guys complaining now that the price went up of cuts. But I have sat and watched certain barbers because, you know, they have that online when they break down the whole cut. And they steaming y'all face, giving y'all facials.
1: Yeah, we don't want that.
2: Y'all
1: we don't need all that.
2: I seen Quavo. He ain't even had no hair here, but by the time he was done, he had a full head of hair on this side. And it looked real, though.
1: Yeah.
2: But it didn't look like the big, you know, like,
0: natural.
2: They did good. You know, so some of these people you don't think is worth the 200, the 300.
0: I do believe that some people aren't justifying the price for sure. You have to justify. You have to give them a VIP service.
1: Well, keep doing your thing. Keep making your money. Keep putting positive vibes back into the community. If somebody's listening right now, they want to follow up with you, how can they get with you?
0: Absolutely. They can follow me at Sway_thepro, SWAY_THEPRO. Follow me on YouTube. Like I said, we do real estate development, so we build homes. Also have a restaurant and cheese. Come check us out. We have gourmet grilled cheese sandwiches. And then I am a coach and a mentor, so I help people get into the salon suite space without any experience, without any licensing. Also teach people how to do it without using their own money. And then I help other coaches and mentors scale their coaching business just like I did. So definitely check me out on YouTube, on Instagram. And
1: there it is.
2: Yeah, and on the Housewives of Atlanta.
1: She left that out. All right, Sway the Pro hanging out with us on the Morning Hustle Show. We appreciate you.
0: Thank you so much. Thanks for having me.
1: Yeah.

0: right, so listen, man, we are about to get up out of here for this Memorial Day weekend.
1: Woo!
0: When we come back on Monday, for all the people that didn't make the trip to Atlanta, we'll give you the recap on what's going down with Birthday Bash, because right. We already know
1: this is a
0: that's going to be a time.
1: This is a Birthday Bash weekend.
0: You know what I'm saying?
1: 30th anniversary
0: that's
1: is
0: right.
1: going to be a time.
0: And we're
1: going
0: to help probably about 3 hustlers on Monday just to do our part to help out the people.
1: Yeah, but don't piss me off. But I will say this. Go on over to themorninghustle.com. Check out our brand new interview with Sean and Marlon Wayans.
0: Yeah.
1: It is going crazy, okay? They said they're going to beat Ari Spears' ass when they see him.
0: Oh.
2: I got my money on them.
1: Yeah. Me too. I think we all do. There's too many of them over there.
0: Thanks.
1: And then Almeen also stopped by the show. If you don't know him, he's an incredible artist out of the UK. Trust me, you're late if you don't know about him. Go check it out and see what we're talking about on themorninghustle.com or also YouTube.
0: That's right.
1: Just search The Morning Hustle.
0: Absolutely. All right, that being said, we're out of here. We got to get ready for Birthday Bash. We got to get ready for Memorial Day weekend as a whole. If you want to tap in with us and see what's going on, please do. This is the perfect weekend to follow us. How can I get with you, L'Oreal?
1: I just want to get a nice Beyond Burger on the grill. And you will see that at Starring L'Oreal. 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Alton.
2: Alton Walker Show. You will see me out in these streets.
1: Mm-hmm. Run.
2: And I'm walking. I can't run yet.
1: I was telling the people to run away from you.
2: Run. You just don't get away. But I'm walking, baby. I'm out here. I'm looking good. I got my pimp walk. You know what I'm saying? All right.
1: Who said you look
2: me.
1: Good? You're
2: come
1: walking.
2: On now. Come on, L'Oreal. L'Oreal just—it's hard for her to admit that I'm a sex symbol.
1: Do you see it, Kyle?
0: Absolutely not. Why would you?
2: I mean,
0: my whole ass man.
2: Thank you, Kyle. Thank you, Kyle. What about you, Kyle?
0: Why would I even say that?
1: I mean, if it's true, it's true.
0: Follow me on the.

0: for that little clip, all right?
1: Yeah, you is being messy?
0: I'm not messy. I just like to clean up the mess.
1: I don't know, you know about that.
0: Also, follow the show at Morning Hustle Show, all right?
1: Bye.
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10: I want to hear all that. I don't want to hear none of that. Talking about what you need. I don't remember none of that shit.

If you ready to go into the weekend and make it feel like it's Memorial Day weekend, you at the right spot. I'm telling you now, man, it's Power 107.5, Columbus number one for hip-hop and R&B, and home of the morning hustle. Nails right here. We in the midday kickback, but this is the Friday of Memorial Day weekend edition of the midday kickback. So you know we about to have a party on these airwaves. 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
0: At the house with it, watching sinners.
1: Who you with?
0: On the couch with my favorite sinner. 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

0: June 10th. Baby King pulling up to town. Kimba Live, man. Him, his cousin Kendrick Lamar, good flirts in the midday kickback with me, Nails, on Power 107.5, Columbus's number one for hip-hop and R&B, and home of the morning hustle. Just a few hours ahead of kicking off the 107 days of summer. We talking about bigger shows, more free tickets for you. Shout out to all my fellow pro wrestling fans. We got Monday Night Raw in town on Monday. Shout out my brother Dawkins in the city tonight, too. Gonna be out there with the Clippers. Kicking off the 107 days of summer, by the way, with the Mixed Memorial Weekend starting later on today. DJ Mr. King and friends gonna be on the set all weekend long with the hottest music, telling you where the biggest party's at this weekend. So yeah, buckle up, because inside the 107 days of summer, we got so many concerts, like Ohio Black Expo kick off this weekend. You know, Summer 614 next weekend. The Daddy Daughter Day Party, Princess Edition, is on June 6th. It's going to be a movie, man. Welcome to the summer, Columbus.
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Everybody got motion this summer, right? Hey, in a few minutes, man, I got my first edition of What It Is going down, my celebrity entertainment, news, rumors, and gossip. If you listen to the show, you know it's about to go down around this time. I got an update. Rihanna, home shooting suspect. Yeah, got an update on that. Plus, Snoop Dogg is in the news, too. And Lil Papa's official cause of death. That's coming up in my first edition of What It Is in less than 10 minutes. Right now, Rick Ross, French.

0: 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Power Throwback.
1: 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Way off in the deep end like usual. Swear they passed us, they doing too much. Haven't done my taxes, I'm too turned.

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0: Beck just got an update on her legal case. I'm going to get into that in a second. But first, let me kick it off real quick with an update. Many of you heard about this early this year when I broke the news to you live on the air, matter of fact, on the Midday Kickback. Rapper Lil Papa, his cause of death has been revealed officially. It was officially a self-inflicted gunshot wound to the head. Remember, this happened back in February, on February 25th to be exact. This happened after Lil Papa was involved in a single car crash. And shortly after that, he and his manager met briefly, and then Lil Papa shot himself and was transported to the hospital where he later died. They did not release any toxicology results, but as soon as we get them, Coach Man Nails will let you know what it is. All right, now what it is with Rihanna, not necessarily Riri, but the woman who went to Rihanna's house and shot at her house while her and her kids were home, shooting suspect Ivana Ortiz, 35 years old, by the way. She is set to have a competency meeting hearing next month, June 2nd, to see if she's competent to stand trial. This filing comes as questions about her mental fitness is moving into sharper focus. And these proceedings are going to be moving fast because they are pursuing the charges. You know, Rihanna and her kids were home when this woman went and shot up Rihanna's house. So there you go. All right, now what it is with the Daddy Daughter Day Party, the Princess Edition. Tickets still available right now, but they're going fast. So you got to go and tap in and get some, man. 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

0: Calling all the girl dads in Columbus. Don't forget about our daddy-daughter day party.
1: That's right. The Princess Edition is going down June 6th at the King Arts Complex. 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

diamonds on the chain. Fresh new J's, AMG switch lane phone. 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

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Fall in love every time we link. He got me sprung.com. 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

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Yeah, me like that. 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

0: 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And inside the 107 days of summer, yeah, all this weekend, you're getting hooked up with tickets to Summer 614. 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Plies, Keisha Cole, Yin Yang Twins, Next, Kiki Wyatt, all hitting the stage. And yeah, we've been hooking you up with tickets for it every Throwback Thursday over here at Power 107.5. 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
3: Matter of fact, on Monday, we're probably going to help about three of y'all. 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
4: That's right. We're going to help all three of them, mm-hmm. and then we're going to party, and then bring that back to you. 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
4: what
3: on,
4: you're saying.
3: Man. You see how it goes?
4: 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All I like right. what you're putting down. I'm picking up what you're putting down.
5: A lot of helping,
3: 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Enjoy the weekend. We'll holler at you on Monday, all right?

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1: 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Just weeks after stunning the football world by drafting Alabama's Ty Simpson in the first round, the LA Rams took a big leap and committed to the present. The franchise officially agreed to a one-year, $55 million extension with the reigning NFL MVP Matthew Stafford, ensuring that the 38-year-old veteran is locked into the 2027 season. So this move does make it pretty clear the Rams did not draft Simpson to replace Stafford, at least this year. Instead, they are going all in on another Super Bowl run while their rookie sits on the sideline and watches an all-time great do his thing. 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

0: Kehlani gave us a little bit of that old school Usher right there. It's called Shoulda Never on Power 107.5, Columbus number one for hip hop and R&B, and home of the morning hustle. What's popping, man? Nails holding you down right here. It's the midday kickback. Getting ready for that lunch break mix that's going down in a few minutes. Hey, real quick, I got to shout out everybody real quick that's tapped into the show. I'm seeing a lot of these tweets over here in my DMs at DJ Nails with a Z, on Threads, on TikTok, on IG. And shout out to Coach Amira, too, in the club, and the club over there at Northland High School, man, on her last day. Everybody's telling me to tell you good luck on your next journey, man, from your club kids and Coach Ju. Said, shoot that over to you, man. Congratulations on your next journey. Hey, get ready. Let's go down in a few minutes. 12 o'clock, lunch break mix. DJ Mr. King and Nails on Power.
1: Local for you, I'm Matt Barnes with an NBC4 update on Urban One. The man charged in a deadly crash last month on I-71 in Delaware County is now the target of a lawsuit from the family of the victims. Luke and Lene Sapowski, along with their one-year-old son, were killed in the crash. Their family is seeking damages from Du Ogum, who has also been charged with vehicular homicide. 122 people were arrested in Ohio as part of a statewide human trafficking sting. Police say it lasted a week and included executing search warrants at four spas around Columbus. Attorney General Dave Yost says they also encountered and provided services for 42 survivors. And it is set to be a

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0: On the couch with my favorite sinner. I was about to, but you convinced her. 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

0: Tell you what, boy, it look nasty outside right now. And I'm looking over at the forecast, man. I hope it's not like this all weekend. Power 107.5, Nails, Midday Kickback. It's a lot of stuff going down in town this weekend. We got some high school graduations. Shout out to the class of 2026. Let me get them a big round of applause. Hey. The class of 2026, man. Graduations this weekend. Ohio Black Expo going down this weekend. Plus, the Aviators got a game against Alabama or Atlanta. This weekend, they got a game down at Historic Crew Stadium. And Strawberry Jam this weekend, too. It's a lot going down this weekend, man. What you doing? Let me know at DJ Nails with a Z. I'm going to tell you this. We kicking off the 107 days of summer starting at 5 o'clock. And all weekend long, we in the mix. With your free tickets to Summer 614 going down next Saturday at the Columbus Commons with Keisha Cole, Plies, Next, Kiki Wyatt, and more. Yeah, turn us up all summer long. We the soundtrack, baby. And turn us up because the second half of the lunch break mix is in less than 10 minutes away.
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Drop to

0: Yeah. You see that? 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You know what I'm saying? 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That thing to your fingers. 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
1: Me like that.
0: You know what I'm saying?
1: Let's go.

0: Hey, I forgot to mention, King, you know, amongst the Aviators got a game tomorrow, some graduations tomorrow, the Strawberry Jam tomorrow, Ohio Black Expo tomorrow. Columbus Crew got a game on Sunday. I keep forgetting. There's so much stuff going on this weekend for Memorial Day weekend. Yeah, it's going to be raining here and there and whatnot, but that's what umbrellas are for, right? Power 107.5, Columbus number one for hip-hop and R&B, and home in the morning, hustle his nails. Hey, and while you playing music, I'm over here talking to people off the air on my social media at DJ Nails with a Z, or over here on the phones, 614-821-1075. Just asking questions about the daddy-daughter day party, Princess Edition. That's going down June 6th, okay, from 1 p.m. to 4 p.m. It's a day party for dads and their daughters. All the girl dads in Central Ohio, and you was asking about tickets. You can get them right now on the website. They're moving fast. They are moving fast. All right. MyColumbusPower.com is the website, mama, okay?
1: All right. No problem. Thank you. Appreciate it.
0: No problem. No problem. And if you got the app, you can go right there on the homepage on the app, too. 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You see what it did there? And every additional kid is an extra $5. It's that simple. It's a day party for dads and their daughters. DJ Mr. King, who's DJing right now, he's doing the music. And Ladies Love Lonnie is hosting it. So it's going to be a good time.

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0: 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Baby King. Kendrick Lamar on Power 107.5. It's Columbus number one for hip-hop and R&B and home of the morning hustle as we get ready for the 107 days of summer kicking off later today. Shout out to DJ Burn, man. Black, King David, DJ Mr. King. So many other DJs, the hottest DJs in Columbus, hitting these Power 107.5 airwaves all this weekend as we hook you up with some tickets to Summer 614. And matter of fact, tomorrow I'll be at Pick and Pool over in Groveport from noon to 2, and we got some tickets for Summer 614 in person right out there too. So make sure you pull up and howl at me and take advantage of some of those deals too. If you're looking for some parts for your car, got up to 50% off at Pick and Pool tomorrow from noon to 2. 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
3: Matter of fact, on Monday, we're probably going to help about three of y'all. 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
4: That's right. We're going to help all three of them. Mm-hmm. And then we gonna party and then bring that back to you. That's
3: Come
4: what you're saying.
3: Now. You see how it goes?
4: I like that. All I like right. what you're putting down. I'm picking up what you're putting down.
5: Helping,
3: yeah, it is. Enjoy the weekend. We'll holler at you on Monday, all right?

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0: how we do it. 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

seen a bunch of AI videos making it seem like Bruno Mars had pulled up to a few shops and stuff after the show. Anderson .Paak actually did, though. Shout out to him. It's Power 107.5 Nails with the Midday Kickback, about to tell you what's going down on your timeline in the celebrity entertainment news, rumors, and gossip. My second edition of What It Is less than 10 minutes.

0: Freezy, my fellow Torian right there. Hey, shout out to everybody locked in right now, especially my dog Tornisha, part of the Kickback crew. Let's get into what it is, y'all.
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0: All right, so you heard about Chud the Builder. You know that name? Chud the Builder? Yeah, it's a viral guy who walks around calling black people the N-word to antagonize him and basically piss people off to the point where they have to get physical with him. Well, he ended up shooting somebody. He got charged actually, listen to this. His bond is $1 million. And I just got an update on this. The lawyer who is overseeing his trial and stuff basically said any money that he is raising through crowdfunding cannot be used as bond money. I like that. I like that. Nuisance to society. I mean, hello, menace to society. Now, what it is with bad girl Riri? Rihanna got an update on the woman who came and shot up her home. Well, she's being evaluated to see if she can mentally stand trial, if she's competent enough to stand trial. Her name is Ivana Ortiz. She's 35 years old. In case you forgot, earlier this year in February, she ended up going and shooting at Rihanna's house. At the time, Rihanna and her children were in the house. So she's being charged with attempted murder. And she's actually going to be having a hearing, a PC 1368 hearing on June 2nd at a Hollywood courthouse to see if she is mentally competent to stand trial. All right, now what it is with the daddy-daughter day party, Princess Edition, that's going down on June 6th. We're talking about all the girl dads in the 614 get to celebrate and make some long-lasting lifetime memories.

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1: Columbus is number one for hip hop and R&B, and the home of the morning hustle.

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Yeah, we both outside. 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Strip club stunt, I'm a stunt hard. 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He missed the get it done. I'm Mrs. One of One. Fall in love every time we link. He got me sprung.com. Mind these girls can't keep it peace. 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I ain't in your bitch and you ain't in mine. Yeah, we both outside. That's my type.

0: Yo, I'm starting to feel Glorilla frustration by her daughter. Nah, daughter. Might as well say her daughter, her sister. Getting all this clout off her just being her sister, man. It's Power 107.5, Columbus number one for hip-hop and R&B. And home of the morning hustle is Nails, man. We in the midday kickback. So you seen Glorilla's sister? They call her Brolilla. She actually, like, switched up her style now. Her hairstyle, she's not rocking the bald head no more. She got a wig on, and I ain't gonna hold you. She actually looked just like Glow. Makeup with it, and it's just, you know, a bigger version of Glow. And I'm not talking, like, you know, celebrity-wise. I'm talking, you know, literally. But I understand Glorilla frustration with her sister trying to get clout off her, get paid off her name and stuff, man. I mean, I know we all have that one family member that we just, like, all right, you know, kind of don't want to deal with, you know, don't want to be affiliated with, but hey, that's my cousin, or that's my sibling, or you ain't gonna mess around with it. But I can say whatever I want, but you ain't gonna say whatever you want about it, right? We all got that one sibling. Hey, at DJ Nails with a Z, man. DJ N-A-I-L-Z. You locked in right now. Guess what? We're about to get our followers up because we got our Follow Friday train going down. And who nailed the week? We're going to talk about that before the show ends, man. It's Power 107.5.
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And who nailed the week? It's coming up in about 10 minutes in the Midday Kickback. Here's a hint.

slumbers. This the big boss, Rick Ross. Minx in Miami, featuring my brothers, French Montana, Max B. This Maybach Music. Huh.

0: nailed the week.
1: Who is that?
2: Power. All right, let me tell you who nailed the week. This is when I get to highlight somebody who did something super dope, whether it was for the culture, it was national, it was, you know, local. This time, I got to say who nailed the week. Let's give it up to Hilliard Darby Class of 2026. If you're not familiar with these kids, man, these kids are the kids who got Bruno Mars' attention. Remember when they announced that the romantic tour was coming to town? Ironically, the same day happened to be their original graduation date. So that's why they ended up having to move their graduation for Bruno Mars to come to the shoe last night and put on a show for the romantic tour. Now, here's the funny thing about that is that Bruno Mars did not end up coming to their graduation. He ended up sending them ice cream after their graduation. These kids ended up trying to do a campaign over 100 and something days of posting on social media, trying to get Bruno Mars to pay attention to them or at least acknowledge them and come to their graduation. And he didn't pull up to the graduation, but he did give them some ice cream the night before his concert, which happened to be their graduation night. And then gave him a shout out on stage at the show last night. So congratulations. Well, night before last. But I do want to say, Bruno Mars and Hilliard Darby Class of 2026, y'all nailed the week. Now let's get this Follow Friday train going. The next 30 people who go to my Instagram, my latest post on Instagram, TikTok, Threads, all that, all right, at DJ Nails with a Z, give me a hammer emoji in the comments, hit that follow button. That lets me know that you heard me at Power 107.5, and I'll follow you back, all right? Let's make plans to be back here on Monday, but enjoy this whole weekend, man. We are kicking off the 107 days of summer, starting at 5 o'clock.
3: Local for you, I'm Matt Barnes with an NBC4 update on Urban One. The man charged in a deadly crash last month on I-71 in Delaware County is now the target of a lawsuit from the family of the victims. Luke and Lene Sapowski, along with their one-year-old son, were killed in the crash. Their family is seeking damages from Du Ogum, who has also been charged with vehicular homicide. 122 people were arrested in Ohio as part of a statewide human trafficking sting. Police say it lasted a week and included executing search warrants at four spas around Columbus. Attorney General Dave Yost says they also encountered and provided services for 42 survivors. And it is set to be a busy holiday weekend around Columbus. The Ohio Black Expo's Riverfront Culture Fest at Genoa Park returns tomorrow and Sunday. In Franklinton, families can take part in Jenny's annual Strawberry Jam at Land Grant Brewery on tomorrow and Sunday. And the Columbus crew are at home on Sunday hosting Atlanta. Join us at 4, 5, and 6 tonight to follow these stories and your most accurate forecasts. Local for you, I'm Matt.
0: Time it is. This summer, the capital city go all the way up. At Summer 614, Saturday, May 30th at the Columbus Commons, we talking a whole vibe, food trucks, culture, energy, and

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0: 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This summer, the capital city go all the way up.

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2: It is 6-5, your Posting on the Corner headlines. This past Tuesday, the Internal Revenue Service agreed to drop all pending probes of Trump over whether he's paid his fair share of taxes to settle a lawsuit brought by the president over a leak of his tax returns. That could include, assuming it was ongoing, a long-standing audit into a technique Trump reportedly used to avoid paying taxes years ago that could have hit him with an estimated $100 million bill if the IRS found any wrongdoing. And YouGov's recently released 2026 U.S. Airline Rankings Report, and it analyzes U.S. travelers' perceptions of airlines, including customer service, satisfaction, future consideration, and quality and value based on responses for over 23,000 Americans. The Big Four, Delta Airlines, American Airlines, United Airlines, and Southwest Airlines, ranked high across the report, being the most considered by Americans planning to book a flight in the next 12 months in that respective order. Those four carriers also ranked high for quality and value. With the loss of Spirit Airlines, the report found that Frontier Airlines, Southwest Airlines, and JetBlue Airways are poised to meet customer demand for affordable flights. Delta Airlines is a customer favorite for Americans, with 49.5% of Americans saying they would book with the Atlanta-based carrier. For these stories and more, visit PostOnTheCorner.com. Make sure you're following us on all social media platforms at POTC.LIVE. Of course, you can give me a follow at The Real 6 and the number 5.
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0: We're going to see what we're talking about today on that immigram.
4: Her.
5: Incognito. 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Okay. The biggest show in the city.
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4: Okay.

0: DJ Missy.
1: Okay, so topic of the daytime. Okay, so then, what's one lesson adulthood keeps teaching you?
0: Boy, them bills don't stop.
1: I got so many bills. Shout out to my Tokyo Tony boys.
0: Them bills don't stop. It's like, wow. Like Amazon Prime, Sling. It be the little bills. It might be your Amazon.
1: I need to sign up on one of them apps to let you know all the apps and stuff you paying for. Because I know I'm paying for some apps I don't even touch.
0: Mm-hmm. I did that top of the year. But I tell you what, the one that get on my nerves the most is that iTunes, folks.
1: Ooh, that little $10.99.
0: You don't know the time or the day.
1: And then we randomly get $4.99, $5.99. Where that even
0: Where'd that come from? What is that?
1: What did I even do?
0: But it add up.
1: But it adds up.
0: We got a vending machine here at the station, folks. The chips will be $1.25. It's taking $7 off your account every time.
1: Oh, for real.
0: $7. How do you get to take $5.50 from me
1: and
0: give it back?
1: It's not fair. One thing adulthood keep teaching me, though, is that credit, child. That credit is so important. Like, if you got the bread to get your credit fixed, pay to get your credit fixed. If you know how to do it yourself, get on them credit apps and figure out what you need to pay off just so your credit could be good so you can live free. Okay? Like, go get you a new apartment when you want to. You ain't got to go through all the mess. Go get you a house. Do what you need to do. But that credit is important. So I want to know, call us right now, 1-844-426-POTC. What does adulthood keep teaching?
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16: What's up? 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
19: It's Tamika. 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
17: Tamika, what is one lesson adulthood keep teaching you?
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16: 1-844-426-POTC, who it is?
2: It's Roy. Still winning, Roy. Just be patient and tell you one day at a time.
5: 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We ain't no damn top flight security of the world. We Craig and Day-Day. So just kick back, relax. You heard what happened to the last security guards.
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4: God knows. I am.
0: Reincarnated. I was stargazing. 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

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Oh, strong goal, hit him. 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Buy me whatever I want, oh, hit him. Three pointers on the chain, fresh new J's. AMG, switch lanes on. Never been a boat or a lame-o. 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

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I'm his is one of one. 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Yeah, we both outside. That's my time.

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1: I'm DJ Missy.
0: We inside the topic of the day. Who it is?
2: Hey, my name is Kenny. I got food.
1: I want to know, what does adulthood keep teaching me?
2: To be humble.
1: Ooh, that's a good one.
0: Hey, right, talk a little bit more about that.
2: Life be life, man. You just got to take it away when you're born.
1: I appreciate
2: it.
1: I tell you that humble, being humble, because life will humble you. You hear me?
2: Here we go.
0: All right, keep us turned up. Awesome topic of the day today, DJ Mrs.
1: Thank you.
0: One thing I say, life going to let you know that these bills going to keep on coming.
1: And let me tell you one thing adulthood keep teaching me, that your credit is important.
0: Oh, for sure.
1: Building your credit, pay off them things. If you got some debt, try to pay it off. Whatever you can put on it, set you up a little payment plan, get that credit together.
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3: From Married to Real Estate.
4: Yes, yes, yes. Big congratulations to Incognito and DJ Mrs.
3: For having the biggest show in the
4: biggest.
3: City.
4: Posted the biggest. The biggest. Tell your mama.
5: Posted on the corner. Let it clap, let it clap. 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You see that? Shake that like you out of control. Mm-hmm. That thing to your is. Bend it on down, put your face on the floor. That to your legs can't stand. High freak with the word in the hand.

Yeah. You see that? Shake that. 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That thing to your fingers. 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Me like that. You know what I'm saying? 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
1: 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I promise you that.
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0: Calling all the girl dads in Columbus. 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
8: 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Yo! 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

You know, she thinks she me when she driving the sport. Real over everything, unenforced. 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

0: Yeah, this is what Memorial Day weekend sound like. We the soundtrack to your 107 days of summer too, man. 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Nails right here. That's DJ Corey Grand on the set. And we in the mix all weekend long right here. This is the Mixmorial weekend mix. So all the hottest DJs from the 614, all in the mix on your airwaves. 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It's free and it's how you get to be a PIP, a power important person. 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I don't know if you will be out at the pool with this rain, but still, I'm sure you get it. You can take us wherever. Even you cooking this weekend too. All right, DJ Corey Grand got another set going on next.
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3: Matter of fact, on Monday, we're probably going to help about three of y'all, and we're going to let you know about everything that went down at Birthday Bash.
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3: Come
4: what
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4: you're saying.
3: Now. You see how
4: I
3: go down?
4: 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All I like right. what you're putting down. 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
5: Helping more.
3: Yeah, it is. Enjoy the weekend. We'll holler at you on Monday, all right?

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0: Hey, Corey Grant, jamming right now. Normally, you hear him right now with Ink and Mrs. posted on the corner, but y'all know it's Memorial Day weekend, baby. We kicking off the 107 days of summer on Power 107.5. It's Columbus's number one for hip-hop and R&B and home of the morning hustle. And understand, this weekend, we're hooking you up with tickets all weekend long to the biggest summer concert in Columbus next Saturday in the Commons. Summer 614 with Keisha Cole, Ying Yang Twins, Plies, Next, Kiki Wyatt, and you will be in the building too. If you text this word to the number 71007, okay, text Power Summer right now to 71007. Text message and data rates may apply, so you get these tickets so you can come and turn up with us this Saturday, okay? Next Saturday, not this Saturday. All right. And the mix continues. Next.
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0: character energy, royalty, and the best dad ever. 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